hey, should I pretend I didn't hear that? Or, yeah, I'm not going to pretend. I want to know what you heard. Okay, I want to know what it was, how it happened, how did the story go? Explain the story to me well and intricately, because I need to know all the things that happened. I want all those stories. We're changing the rules. No names, no identifying details, but give me the situation to the best of your ability. Let's find out what your biggest overheard. 0663 818 609. Good morning.

0: the adoption of zero tariffs on exports from more than 50 African nations into China will disrupt the commercial landscape as we know it.
1: Previously, when you had to export into China, you could look at the tariffs, anything between 8 to 15% on various commodities, various goods, etc. So now it's tax-free.
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3: Zach Abel with Beautiful Escape, and you've just tuned into the show. A very good morning to you. We're talking all things eavesdropping, or hearing things you weren't supposed to hear because, well, perhaps they thought you weren't listening, perhaps you had your headphones in and they thought you couldn't hear anything and they went on to speak about you, or maybe you received the wrong voice note. It wasn't supposed to come to you, and now you found out all the tea. I was scrolling on social media and I found this video that I related to so much. But I actually realize everyone can relate.
4: Growing up in a black household, you will literally develop the ability to eavesdrop in other people's conversations without even looking at them. I'll be watching TV, né? And then I hear my parents spilling some juicy tea. Literally, my ears will start focusing on their conversation instead of the TV. It would seem as if I'm watching TV and I'm concentrated there. Can't they? No. My ears are somewhere else.
3: Your ears are somewhere else. Girl, I get it. Confuse the enemy. Make them think you're not concentrating. But in actual fact, your ears are open. Okay, they are alert. They're on high alert. It's actually so funny that you say that, because I think about my puppy. And the first thing he does is raise his ears when he can hear. And that's sort of what we do, right? When things have nothing to do with us, we want to know more. We're nosy. And I think it's natural. So I'm not going to judge us. I say us because I'm also proud of the problem. All right, so what's that moment where you thought, I should pretend I didn't hear that because it wasn't for my ears? I want all the stories. We're changing the rules, though. No names. I don't want to know anybody's name. No identifying details. Just the situation. Lay it on me. Silver platter, gold platter, whatever color platter you want, I'm going to give it to you. Let's get back into the music. Some Teddy Swims with Bad Dreams on the way. Send through this voice notes and let me know, what's that one thing you weren't supposed to hear, but, well, I heard it. 066-381-8609.

0: Adventure. Tate McRae, Tit for Tat here on 947. Oh man, I really, really love that song. And I think she's just done so well for herself in the industry and just being able to make her mark as a young person, but ensure that her music is also, you know, going through generation and generation and more people are enjoying it, which I'm super excited about. So yeah, we're talking all things eavesdropping. Have you ever been in a situation where you realize this conversation is definitely not meant for me, but I'm going to stay and listen because why not? It's okay, right? We've all done that. Because I have. Maybe it's because I want to hear the full story. I want to listen out for the full story to hear if you're actually talking about me. Because then if you're talking about me, I want to hear it. Right? Here's the situation. You're sitting in the lounge, or maybe you're sitting watching TV, and you hear your family talking about you in the kitchen or in the other room. You freeze. Then, do you walk in immediately and expose yourself to kind of stop the conversation from continuing? Do you pretend you heard absolutely nothing and move on, but the information is at the back of your head? Or do you stand there for another 15 minutes because, yeah, now I need the full story. What are you talking about? I want to know the full story. Or D, you could wait until tomorrow and casually just say, you know, so, what were you talking about last night? What were you guys talking about? What were you discussing? What were you up to? And see if they tell you the story. Remember, you already know the full story. You already eavesdropping. You already did your job. You just want to see how honest other people are, I guess. You've actually been in this situation. I know you have, and it's okay. It's a safe space. Why don't you hit me up and come through and let me know what that situation was, what was said, and how did it make you feel? Because generally, I think we don't know how to react in a situation like that. I need your story on 066-381-8609. Good morning.
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2: We're going to chat a little bit about names, where our parents decide to give us names and we're just like, why would you do that to me? So the other day, I stepped into an Uber and this man's name was Make Love. His name was Make Love. Now, it reminded me of the time that my friend had also gone into an Uber and her Uber's name was Handsome. And she was so upset because she was like, now I'm forced to step into your car and say, hello, Handsome. Oh. You know what I mean? 947.
3: Still tuned into the show. Welcome to it. My name is Valerie. I'm going to be holding you down all the way until 4 a.m. And if you've just joined us, well, you're coming at a very good time because I've been eavesdropping on all your conversations and I've asked you to do the same, or maybe recall a time where you once feel like, this conversation is definitely about me. Why are they whispering and they're in the next room? Why does everybody stop talking when I walk into the room? I think it's something we can all relate to, and I think specifically in a workplace environment, it's more relatable. I mean, imagine walking past your colleagues, you hear your own name, naturally, you'd slow down, right? But no, suddenly you're moving at the speed of Wi-Fi, trying to understand what's being said about you because you just have to hear it. You need to hear what's being said. Or maybe you've accidentally heard your boss say, I'll talk to them tomorrow. Who's them? Are you talking about me? Are you talking to me tomorrow? Where's the meeting? What's happening? What is happening? Do you stay calm? Do you start to panic and maybe think about all the things that you've done wrong? And I think that's what eavesdropping does, is that it makes you feel insecure about things that may not even be there, because the conversation may not even be about you. But you internalize it because maybe you're feeling some type of way. Maybe you're guilty. How about that? Because that's another side to the coin, right? Why would you be feeling some type of way if you didn't do anything? But at the same time, people always have something to say. So you can say something to me on 066-3818-609. Good morning.
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0: Mark Amber, Closer to Me here on 947. Ahead of that, Clean Bandit and Zara Larsson with Symphony. Not the best singing voice, as we can hear, but it's okay. I don't need to do any of the singing. What I do need to do is applaud you for the fact that you managed to keep composure in perhaps not spilling too much about what you've heard when eavesdropping. I will send some tomatoes your way because I wanted to know all the tea. But we do have a voice note over here. Take a listen.
1: Hi, Val.
0: Hey.
1: So what I overheard was Hosi, I don't know from which kingdom, was busy at some event. Okay. So I don't know what to tell you, girl. But yeah, he was busy and at an event. Uh-huh. And I can't divulge because it's...
0: What do you mean?
1: It's anonymous, hey?
0: Excuse me? What? I was getting involved with the tea. I was getting nosy. My ears were on high alert. I was ready for you to spill. And you didn't. And you just didn't. So for that, I'm just going to give you a huge wrong buzzer. Because that's not what I wanted. I wanted you to tell me the gossip. Maybe I'm getting a little too nosy. But alas, we're heading into the final hour. And this one, I think, may cause some arguments because I want to know if we're asking the question that ruined friendships, relationships, family WhatsApp groups, all the probably dangerous territories that you would not want to tread on, this may ruin it. Who is the problem? I'm going to give you a situation or a scenario. You tell me who is wrong. No sitting on the fence, no being undecided, no Switzerland allowed. And no, everyone is wrong. I want a verdict. Who's guilty? Who's partially guilty? And who is innocent? That conversation and more coming up next.

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It's Maroon 5 and Cardi B, Girls Like You here on 947. All right, we're going to get into that session that I'm opening, a midnight court. And in this midnight court, there are absolutely no rules, no judges, no lawyers, no reasonable behavior, no, what's the word when they say objection? We're doing none of that. I'm going to be giving you a situation. You're going to tell me who is the problem. Who was the one that was wrong in this situation? So your friend says they're 5 minutes away. You arrive at the restaurant. 40 minutes later, they're still at home. Who was wrong? Them for lying, you for believing them, or the restaurant for not giving you free food while your friend was late? We're settling the argument that could settle the group chat. But this situation is a little bit more personal because it pertains to a very special moment in someone's life. Generally, weddings, engagements, proposals, all of that stuff is quite serious. And then someone comes and ruins it. Who's in the wrong? 066-381-8609. We're getting into the final hour. My name is Valerie. All the way until 4 a.m. is how long I'm going to be with you. And it seems like our time is coming to an end, but we make the most of all that's left. So as we get into the final hour, let's get back into the music, shall we? Good morning.

0: Overthinker Benson Boone here on 947. Oh man, what a good song. Oh, excuse me, actually, Hudson Stone on that one. And before that, gave you Joel Curry with Lonely. And ahead of that, Annie Marie with Unhealthy. All right. What we are doing is that we are going to be assessing who is guilty in this situation. I'm going to give you a scenario. You let me know who was in the wrong. Who messed up in this particular situation?
1: Hey, Valerie, I'm absolutely loving your show. So I have a bit of a scenario and I want to know who's guilty in this scenario. So let me lay it out for you. I was asked by a friend of mine who is getting married to make her cake. And I was like, yeah, sure, definitely. I would love to be a part of the preparations, you know, just contribute to her special day. But it's not really the only thing that I do. And I realized a few weeks before the wedding that I bit off more than I can actually chew.
0: Okay.
1: So I did let her know. I think I let her know with ample time, but you know, weddings, everything needs to go off perfectly. Anyway, I did let her know. She seemed cool with it. And then a few weeks later, I realized that I was uninvited to the wedding. And she made so many different excuses about, like, oh, we overbooked and too many people.
0: What?
1: And blah, blah, blah. Family members got invited randomly.
0: No
1: way. Had to replace people, etc. But I really do feel like it's because I didn't make the cake or I let her down. And I want to know who's guilty in this scenario. Is it me for not making the cake, even though I let her know in time? Or is it her for uninviting someone who she considers friend, or at least I thought I was? Please let me know. Absolutely love your show.
0: Sure. Joburg, what do we think? Who is guilty? Her for not being able to deliver the cake that was meant to be for her friend's wedding? Or the fact that she was honest and said, I don't have capacity, but then she got uninvited? This is a tricky one. This is a tricky one. 066-381-8609. Yo, I'm gobsmacked.
2: Oh.

0: the adoption of zero tariffs on exports from more than 50 African nations into China will disrupt the commercial landscape as we know it.
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0: Trevor Linné, Love Me Not, here on 947. It's 25 past 3. I did give you a scenario of a lady who feels a little bit conflicted because she's been officially uninvited to her friend's wedding. The reason she was uninvited is because she was supposed to make the cake but realized I bit off more than I can chew. I can't make the cake anymore, but I can still come to the wedding. Other friends said, yeah, that's not happening. You're not coming to the wedding either since you have just dropped me regarding the cake. Joseph coming through to say, unfortunately, I'm going to say the lady who sent a voice note is wrong here. Long story short. Oof, yeah, I read it and you're already right. I have to say you might have to be right. Okay, long story short, her friend copied the disappointment and she, so should she. So basically, I met you somewhere where you met me. I asked you to make my cake. You disappointed me. Therefore, I'm going to disappoint you. Interesting times, interesting times.
1: Hey Val, I think both friends are wrong, but there's one that's more wrong than the other. So at least the friend who's gonna bake the cake didn't do it like the day before and say, oh hey, I can't do this anymore.
0: Yeah.
1: But now you're gonna uninvite me. You are punishing me. You're gonna give me a stupid reason like, oh, we have too many people, we overbooked the guys, we know it's because I didn't bake the cake. Now you're punishing me.
0: Yeah.
1: It's rude.
0: It's honestly rude. How can you uninvite me? Maybe there's some people that think, you know what, the friend was well within her right to uninvite her because you didn't make the cake. But was it transactional? If I can't make the cake, then I can't come to the wedding. So you invited me for the cake. You didn't invite me because you wanted me at your wedding. I don't know. I don't know. 066-3818-609.
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1: This is 947.
2: Oh. Oh. I feel like it's not even, like, it's a no-brainer. She is to blame. I mean,

0: Jeremy Loops here on 947. What a beautiful song, man. 30 minutes until we have to wrap things up. Still discussing who was in the wrong in the situation. And I do think it's important that we take through some of your voice notes and actually hear what you have to say in this matter. And I realize we're all so different in our values, in our beliefs, in the things that we prioritize, in the things that we decide to say, well, actually, I'm actually not interested. I'm not interested. You're not coming to my wedding because you failed to make the cake. Siko, what do you have to say?
1: Hey, Val. Ooh. I feel like it's not even, like, it's a no-brainer. She is to blame. I mean, you can't let me down on the last minute and claim you gave me enough time. Like, what do you mean? Do you understand when you're planning for something as intense as a wedding? Not that I know, but observing, the more things that you know are under control, the more time it gives you to focus on the other stuff.
0: Fair.
1: That is to make the wedding
0: Fair.
1: A success, you know. So now if you're gonna drop me claiming you gave me ample time to make an alternative arrangement, surely you can understand that I'm also dropping you, giving you enough time to deal with the fact that you're not coming
0: wow.
1: to my wedding, period. But yeah, it can't be. Let's just not have the double. If you're gonna let me down with an option. Like, give me okay. just dropping you in the last minute, and then it's just like, oops, figure it out. Nah.
0: You're strict. You're rather strict, my brother. Wow. Okay. I just have to deal. I go back to the question: are you then inviting me just for the cake? I thought we were friends. I thought there was more to it than me being the cake maker. What if I didn't have the skill to bake the cake? Does that mean I'm not invited? Also, disinviting someone is like, dude, are you serious? And the excuse you gave is also just like, dude, are you double serious? I don't know. I'm undecided, but I do think I'm going to have to decide on who I think is most wrong in just a bit. I don't know. I don't think it should be transactional. And now you're making it about the cake. You're making it about the cake. What about our friendship? Our friendship is determined by a 3-tier vanilla or chocolate or fruit or red velvet cake. That's all there is. I don't know, man. I don't think I can top that. All right, I thought it was funny, but it clearly wasn't. 0663818609. Let's get back into the music.
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Connor Maynard, If I Ever, ahead of that Sam Ryder with White Lies, and just before that Sabrina Carpenter with Feather. And just like that, we've reached almost 4 a.m., but it's about that time where I need to love and leave you. I do see all of your comments, and I'm so grateful that you have managed to hang out with me, and we've kept each other awake all the way until 4 a.m. Albert, I see you. Good morning. Cornell, I also see you. Good morning to you. Cornell saying, I think the lady in making promises to making the cake is wrong. All right. Well, there you have it. I think you are wrong, my lady. I think the jury has decided that you are, in fact, guilty. You are guilty. The court has been adjourned, and maybe you can come back next week to appeal your case and see how that goes. But thank you all so much for tuning into the show, for participating in all the conversations. Matt Al's coming through to hang out with you all the way until 7 a.m. So make sure you stay tuned for that. But from me, it's been an absolute pleasure hanging out with you. My name is Valerie, and thank you for keeping me company tonight. Thank you for every WhatsApp that came through. And if you still are awake after this, I respect you. But also, maybe you just woke up, so I get that too. But if you've been awake the whole time, you should probably go to bed. Or stay awake all the way until 7 a.m. From me, Valerie, it's been an absolute pleasure. Don't forget to stay tuned on to 947. And 5th of September, it's Joburg Day, so please go get your tickets. You don't want to miss out. And if you do miss out, we will be there to tell you how amazing it was. For now, though, it's been an absolute pleasure hanging out with you. Here's Ariana Grande, Into You.

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on 947. It's called Illegal. Also played you some John Legend. A good night. Good morning to you, my friend. Happy Saturday. It is, of course, the big sister of 947. My name is Matt L. But, of course, a big shout out to the gorgeous Valerie. She's back again tomorrow. So you already know Sunday is going to be a vibe. But right now, you and I are going to unpack your Saturday. How are you feeling? How was your week? Is it just me or does it feel like 2026 is just flying by? Or do you feel like, no, Matt Al, it's going kind of slow. I don't know. I feel like time is going fast, but otherwise, I hope that you are absolutely good. What are you up to? Are you just getting home from a night out? Are you up pushing the night shift, pushing that early work hours? Listen, whatever it is you're up to, don't worry. I am here. I've got you covered with all the good tunes. All you need to do is make sure that you check into the show. You know I love hearing from you. 066-3818-609. Feel free to let me know where you're listening from or just say good morning. But otherwise, you know it is good music, good vibes, plenty of good music. In fact, I've got Zayn coming through. I've got some Beyonce and Jay-Z. But hey, how about we kick started like this? Happy Saturday.

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0: Salmon is called Sideways. Still coming through after the break. I've got some Tom Grennan for you, some Billie Eilish. Listen, it's going to be a vibe. But right now, you are checking in on the show. If you haven't done so as yet, of course, the number is 06638186609. Otherwise, let's see who is here. Good morning, Milton. How you doing? I love it when you come through with those stickers and emojis. It gives the energy of the morning. Absolutely love it. He's giving a full shove. I like it kind of sticker. Who else is here? Chantal, how's it going there in Klagsdorp? Good morning. Blessing, my friend. How are you? Also got your voice notes. Albert, how's it going this morning?
1: Morning, iPad. It's Albert from Centurion. Thank you so much for the great music through the night.
0: Oh, shout out to you, man.
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3: Morning, it's Jodie and Evan on our way to work at the ice rink.
0: Oh, man. Yay! Absolutely loving the energy. Also seeing some more in love emojis coming through. Joseph saying, oh my gosh, hey girl, with the in love emojis. Also Michael saying, oh my fave, more in love emojis. Listen, I'm loving the vibe. Keep those in love emojis coming. Otherwise, all the tunes that you love. I did say I've got some Tom Grennan for you, some Billie Eilish. How about I also throw in a bit of Mikasa, huh? And Samba. You're going to absolutely love that.
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0: Shane Michael, famously known as Samba on 947. It's called Potential. Still coming through. I have some Alex Warren for you, some Nelly Furtado. Otherwise, hope you're having yourself a really, really good Saturday morning. I see some more in love emojis coming through. All I'm going to say is, if you're sending me all these in love emojis, right, then the one way you can prove to me that you truly do love me and the 947 family, right, is to make sure that between this weekend and next weekend, because we are officially on a 2-week countdown, can you believe it? 5th of September, my friend, is right around the corner. If you love me as much as I love you, then I know for a fact I am going to see you on the 5th of September at Crocodile Creek Polo Club. It's going to be the biggest day of the year. Mark it on your calendar. You're not going to miss it, right? Because you and I, we are headliners this year.
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4: 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What you've done? How can people plug into your world and follow the moves that you've, you know, that you've taken? And I said to her, let's work on something then, on paper.
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Potato on 947. I'm Like a Bird. Also played you some Alex Warren. That one was called Fever Dream. Happy Saturday to you. Hope you are having yourself a good one so far. If you've been pushing the night shift, listen, I hope you still got that energy. You know, I'm here to make sure that you've got the energy, of course, because coming up in the next hour, you are going to have to prove, are you woke this morning? Hey, are you in tune with yourself? Do you help the self-awareness, huh, to carry you through the day? Are you alert? Are you woke? Really simple. You know how it is. I play you a song. I give you one word and you need to count. So that's all coming through in the next hour. But of course, something that's also coming through is good music to make sure that you are woke. So here's what you can expect on your playlist.

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1: My dad's like, if you want to win again, I can teach you how to win again. We've got to put the phone off. We've got to get that mindset back. Get rid of everything that's happened in the last couple of months. Speak to someone properly. Get your mind right. It's nothing to do with your ability. You're the man.
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0: on 947. It's called Smile. Happy Saturday to you. I hope you are going to smile today, no matter what the day throws at you. Don't forget to smile, all right? You never know whose day it might actually brighten up. In fact, it might brighten up your day more than someone else's. You know, there's something about that positive vibration that you put out to the universe. You know the big sis. She's going to start with her Zen stuff again. But all right, before we get into all of that, I want to check, are you woke today? Yes, you need all the energy to get through it, all right? I need you to be alert. I need you to be attentive. And you know the perfect test for me to do that is for me to play you a song, give you one word, all right, that you need to focus and count. In case it's your first time, listen, we do this every weekend. It is so much fun. Last weekend, we had about four weekend champions. That means four people got it right, both on Saturday and Sunday. So, hey, the stakes are high. Absolutely loving this Leo energy that's coming through. August, yeah. Yep, it's coming through with the good vibes. But otherwise, I have the perfect song that's lined up for you today. But before we get into it, I'm going to play you like, you know, one or two more songs just to make sure you're ready in the mood. And then, of course, the number you're going to need to have on standby is 0663818609. That's all coming through right after the Jonas Brothers and then maybe a bit of Mika. Yeah, let's take it easy.
1: This is 9. 4.

0: Africa remains one of the world's fastest growing regions despite global instability. The continent entered 2026 with cautious optimism, with the International Monetary Fund and the African Development Bank projecting Africa's growth to 4.3%. While growth is expected to remain above the global average, instability in the Middle East has introduced new risks around oil prices, inflation, debt, and investor confidence. Africa's gains could now quickly come under pressure if energy disruptions continue. The African Development Bank has urged fiscal discipline and regional integration as buffers against external shocks.
1: Africa is potentially the next growth frontier. If you look in terms of the fastest growing economies in the world, in the top 20, you find more than half of those countries in Africa that are growing faster than the rest of the world.
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All right, happy Saturday to you. Are you ready to prove that you are woke? That is the only question I have for you right now. The number to have on standby, 066-3818-609. That's where you can send through your WhatsApp message, as a text, as a voice note. Listen, however you want to express yourself, you are welcome to do that. Just as long as you make sure you are fighting for your position to be part of the work team today. That's all that matters, okay?

2015 today. From the album Pieces of Me. Woo! Black Coffee! Grammy Award winning, of course. You have to put respect on the man's name. The song is called Come With Me. All right? We've had a Black Coffee track before, and it went quite well. It's a different one today, so let's see how we do. Okay. The word you need to count is inside, because I want you to be inside the VIP circle, the winning circle, the woke team. All right. Inside. How many times does the word inside play in the song? Are you ready? Let's go.

0: come with me. All right, the million-dollar question, though. Are you woke? Are you woke? Right? Prove it to me. All you had to do was count one word. The word was inside. How many times did it play? I'm seeing the answers already coming in. Michael, is that your answer? Hey, Tony, how are you doing? Is that your answer, my friend? Antonio? Oh, first time I see you coming through as well. Okay. I see more messages coming in. 0663818609 is, of course, the WhatsApp line. If you're confident to come through and call me as well, you can do that. 011-8838-947. Ha, Milton, what are you saying? Everybody is fighting for their position. I just want to find out, are you part of the woke team? Let's find out.
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0: 947 players. Before that, we had some Taylor Swift, also some Griff on your playlist. Right now, I need to find out. Are you woke? Woo! Yeah, it's a crazy, crazy Saturday morning is all I'm going to say. All right, we're about to find out who is part of the woke team today. The word you had to count was inside. All right? Let's see who's fighting for their positions today. Chantal is here. Good morning. How you doing? Sia's here. Blessing. Milton. Michael. Ranger. How you doing? Friendly, my friend. How are you? Antonio. The question is, are you guys woke? We're about to find out. The word you had to count today was inside. Okay? Friendly, what are you saying? Two times. Antonio, two times. Michael, two times. Chantal, also saying two times. Let's hear your voice notes.
1: A very good morning. He said two times. This is Friendly.
2: Hey, I'm smoking my head twice.
3: You said my word. On fire. You said my word on fire. The word inside is repeated twice, my sister. Twice. It's only twice. I hope you're doing okay. Our big sister on radio.
0: Oh, man. Hey, today. Today's a tricky one. Family. Two times is definitely not the right answer. You know what, Ne? For the first time in history, you and I are going to count again together. It all happened literally in the first 40 seconds of the song. You just had to focus, pay attention. So let's do it. Let's try. Let's try do this thing one more time, you and I.

0: times. So that means many of you probably missed the first, just that first one. Hey, only one person in Joburg is woke today.
1: I met L. The word inside came three times. Came out three times.
0: Three times! That is the correct answer. Congratulations to Sia. Listen, I didn't want anyone to come back and say, no, Ahmed, oh, how is it that we all counted two? Well, it means we have to try again tomorrow. But of course, shout out to Sia for getting it right. We'll try again tomorrow, friends.
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feel ahead of that was KSI coming through with Holiday. Happy Saturday to you if you just joined me. It is the big sister Matt L keeping you company all the way till 7. Listen, we've just had a crazy, crazy hour fighting for our work position. Hey, today was tough, but it's fine. We try again tomorrow, right? We dust ourselves off. Milton is still saying, Matt L, I honestly never heard the third one. You see why? Today, I decided for the first time ever, we're going to have the, what is it, the VAR of the woke team. I had to replay the first part of the song because everybody seems to have caught that one in the third verse. There was two of them there, yes. Come lay with me inside my dreams. Yeah, everyone got that one. And then there was also, come sing a song and see the world inside my head. Everybody got those two. But the very, very first one there in the first verse, and Chantal is crying, saying that, I can't believe I missed the first one. I'll try again tomorrow. In the first verse, my friend, feeling the pain that's lost in the scars inside your soul. That was the third one. Sneaky little one. But of course, congratulations to Sia for being woke today. Don't worry, Michael. Try again tomorrow. He's like, I'm sure. No, you're not sure today. Tomorrow, I know you'll be sure. And listen, coming through in the next hour, all the tunes that you absolutely love, especially to cheer you up. Here's what the Big Sis has for you. Oh.

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7. La la la. Happy, happy Saturday to you, my friend. It is your big sister, Matt L on 947. Listen, I don't know what you've got planned for your weekend, but I hope that you're going to look forward to it. All right. I hope you're going to have a good one, especially because today we have got a big game on our hands. Listen, man, it's finally here. The Test Rugby Series we've all been waiting for. And honestly, it doesn't get much bigger than the Springboks taking on the All Blacks today, Ellis Park, 10 past 5. Listen, I don't know where you're going to be watching the game, but it is literally dubbed rugby's biggest rivalry. So we're all going to be tuned in. We're all going to be watching the box. We're backing them. And it's not only just one test match, eh? We have 4 matches over the coming weeks. So green and gold, that is our blood. So good luck to the box. We are definitely wishing them well. Otherwise, on the playlist, I've definitely got some Kehlani and Usher for you, some Jess Glynn. How about that? But listen, man, when we come back, I want to find out from you. If you knew that you were going to live until, let's say, 117, what would you change about the way you're living today?

0: Africa remains one of the world's fastest growing regions despite global instability. The continent entered 2026 with cautious optimism, with the International Monetary Fund and the African Development Bank projecting Africa's growth to 4.3%. While growth is expected to remain above the global average, instability in the Middle East has introduced new risks around oil prices, inflation, debt, and investor confidence. Africa's gains could now quickly come under pressure if energy disruptions continue. The African Development Bank has urged fiscal discipline and regional integration as buffers against external shocks.
1: Africa is potentially the next growth frontier. If you look in terms of the fastest growing economies in the world, in the top 20, you find more than half of those countries in Africa that are growing faster than the rest of the world.
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0: And Show Me Love ahead of that one, Kehlani Usher. Shoulda never. Happy Saturday to you. If you just joined me, you are hanging out with the big sister, Matt L. So happy birthday to you if it is your birthday today. What is it? 22 August. Yeah. But did you know that yesterday we celebrated a very special birthday in the world? We had the world's oldest living person turn 117. Shoo! That is a long time to live, hey? Her name is Ethel Catherine. She's all the way in the UK, and she was born back in 1909. Yeah, I know. I can see the look on your face already. Now, when she was asked about what is her secret to, you know, having a long life, she said, never arguing with anyone. I listen more and I do what I like. So it actually got me thinking. Now, I don't know when you want to say deuces, right, from planet Earth. But say you knew for a fact you were going to live until 117, whether you like it or not. My friend, what would you do differently? Starting today. Would you be like, yo, Matt, I'll travel more. I mean, wow, so much time on my hands. I'd actually stress less. Or maybe you're like, no, I'd actually stress more. I feel like I need to save more money because if I'm going to live that long. Or maybe you're like, actually, if I'm going to live that long, I might as well just start that business that I've been wanting to start. What would you do more of that would make you happy? Huh? I want to know from you. 011-883-8947. Or maybe you say, Matt, I'd have more children. Because since I'm going to live for so long, I might as well have great, great, great, great grandkids. What would you do if you knew you were going to live until 117? What would you do more of? Huh? Sleep more, in fact. Because you're like, ah, why feel guilty now? I'm here for such a long time.
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0: McRae on 947. Tit for Tat, still got Ditto, White Flag on the way. You are hanging out with the big sister, Matt L. What would you do differently? What would you change in your life if you knew for a fact you are going to live until 117 years old? Would you travel more? Right? Shaz is saying that on the WhatsApp line, saying, Matt L, I would definitely stress less and travel more. Yes, that's a good one. Huh? What else would you do? Would you spend more time with family? Would you stop saving that special outfit for that special occasion? Because there's going to be so many, hey? So why are you saving it? What else would you do? Maybe you'd start a completely new career, okay? Learn a new skill. What would you do? Blessing, how are you doing? What would you change in your life, my friend?
1: Ish, hospital. I'll take my ill and focus on tomorrow. Okay, if there's one thing that I'll change, if I have to live up to 117 years, I'll change from staying indoors to go outside and explore.
0: Oh, yeah.
1: Since the energy won't be the same when I'm around that age, that's what I'll change.
0: I love that it's based on the energy. We're all about good energy, right? Yeah. Definitely step out more, explore the world. Hey, maybe, who knows, maybe by then you'll even be exploring the universe, my friend.
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4: Let's chat a little bit about names, where our parents decide to give us names and we're just like, why would you do that to me? 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His name was Make Love. Now, it reminded me of the time that my friend had also gone into an Uber and her Uber's name was Handsome. And she was so upset because she was like, now I'm forced to step into your car and say, hello, Handsome.
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0: 7 Giants. We can certainly dedicate that one to the Springboks. Good luck to them taking on the All Blacks today. They are going to be Giants there at Ellis Park. We know they are going to win, so good luck. It is 10 past 5. Yep, that's where it's all happening. But quickly before I go, wrapping up the conversation, what would you do differently? What would you change? Hey, if you knew you would live until 117. Yeah, this last message over here, I'm even going to keep it anonymous. Ultimate Owl, I would open all the businesses on my mind. And I wouldn't have gotten married. Ha, huh, my brother. Isn't that bad? Are you like, yo, if I'm going to live to 117, the thought that this is my partner forever is driving me crazy. Oh, my brother, come on now. I'm sure. But otherwise, man, it's been such a pleasure hanging out with you. I do wish you a really, really good Saturday, and I wish you lots of love and joy, even in your marriage. But listen, always a pleasure. Thank you so much for checking into the show.
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0: Absolutely loving the energy. Make sure you bring that energy with you again tomorrow as you try and fight for your position to be part of the Woke team. But otherwise, coming through after the break, I've got some Lady Gaga on the playlist. And then, of course, it's over to Mansui Pop on Mornings with Mansui. Have a great Saturday.
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1: It's around 13 degrees in Joburg. Good morning, I'm Dominique Machola. Commissioner at the Matlanga inquiry suspects Fidel Adams was roped into a scheme against senior crime intelligence officer involving the investigating directorate against corruption. Adams concluded his three-day testimony yesterday with plans to submit a supplementary affidavit. His criminal complaints in 2024 formed the basis of an IDAC charge against General Dumisani Khumalo and others over the appointment of Brigadier Dineo Mukwele. The charges have since been withdrawn. Karinda Jagmahan reports.
2: Fadil Adams' original complaints included alleged irregular expenditure by the PKTT, but this never made it into the affidavit IDAC's Dylan Perumal made Adams sign during a suspicious late-night visit to his home last year.
3: And he said to you, advocate does not like the affidavits you have prepared. They want to give you different ones.
2: The supplementary affidavit contained the complaint against Brigadier Dineo Mukwele, who Adams says he didn't know.
4: So if you don't know her as Ms. Mukwele, how would they know?
5: This is not my typing.
2: Adams claims he was determined to pursue his cases against the PKTT.
5: There are things that I was willing to almost close my eyes to get the end result.
2: Meanwhile, he's conceded to being untruthful on multiple accounts to IDAC, the ad hoc committee, and the commission. Karinda Jagmahan, Eyewitness News.
1: The defense in the case against suspended EMPD Deputy Chief Julius Mkhwanazi and Ekurhuleni Municipal Manager Kagiso Lerutla is seeking to have the charges against Lerutla withdrawn. The duo are facing charges including fraud and defeating the ends of justice in connection with a speeding fine case in 2019. Lerutla allegedly paid 400,000 rand to Mkhwanazi and a third party to impersonate Lerutla in court while he attended a job interview. The two appeared at the Boksburg Magistrate's Court yesterday, where Lerutla's legal team told the court it intends making representation to the Director of Public Prosecutions. Lerutla's lawyer advocate Zweli Zakwe.
6: We have referred our reps that are 90% ready to the SC to determine whether or not we need to bring a separate application to compel the state to disclose the supporting affidavit that was used to apply for the J50.
1: The matter has been postponed to the 29th of September. And TikTok has agreed to pay $400 million to the U.S. to end a lawsuit alleging its platform violated children's privacy. The BBC reports that this marks one of the largest ever settlements over the issue. The deal stems from a 2024 suit by the Department of Justice and a former President Joe Biden alleging TikTok and its parent company ByteDance collected vast amounts of data on millions of users under the age of 13. Doing so was against the Children's Online Privacy Protection Act. It is the same law that dozens of U.S. states are now suing Meta for.
0: EWN Sport.
7: Good morning, I'm Anthony Tashada. Arsenal have gotten their title defence in the Premier League up and running with a 3-0 victory over newly promoted Coventry City. Goals from Kai Havertz, Bukayo Saka and Martin Odegaard. Gunners boss Mikel Arteta saying they've answered if the hunger remains in the squad.
8: They keep asking me. They look exactly the same to me. Inside of each player, I don't know what's going on. What they transmit is more desire and more will to improve, to be better, and to earn the right to be better than anybody else. And that's what we want to do.
7: Before the match, Esri Konsa was presented to the Emirates. The defender comes in from Aston Villa in a £55 million deal. Villa making their own moves in the transfer market with Aaron Wan-Bissaka in on loan from West Ham, while Liverpool confirmed the departure of Curtis Jones to Inter Milan, and Man United have reportedly agreed a £70 million fee for Brighton's Carlos Baleba. FIFA's disciplinary committee handing out bans for the on-field clashes during Spain's 1-0 victory over Argentina in the 2026 World Cup final. Leandro Paredes given the heaviest of those bans, 10 matches it is, after he grabbed Eric Garcia by the throat and wrestled Gavi to the ground and appeared to strike him in the face. All suspensions will be served during international fixtures. In rugby, Ellis Park will host the opening test of rugby's greatest rivalry between the Springboks and the All Blacks at 5 p.m. There was rugby played Friday in the Currie Cup. Stormers kept their playoff hopes alive with an emphatic 50-26 beating of the Bulls. Greek was booked a semi-final spot, 38-14 win over Pumas, while it was shared spoils for the Lions as they equalized after the Hooter, ending 22-22 against the Sharks. In tennis, Sarah Bilek continues her dream run at the Cincinnati Masters, fighting from a set down to knock over Madison Keys. She set up a semi-final against Coco Gauff, who got the better of Marta Kustiak. In the men's draw, a tight affair, but Francis Tiafoe snuck past Lorenzo Musetti. Brandon Nakashima got the better of Taylor Fritz. And in athletics, Sinosipo Dambile finished second behind 200-meter Olympic champion Letsile Toboho at the Lausanne Diamond League meet. Prudence Hodise, eighth in the women's 800-meter final.
1: Your Gauteng temperatures will peak at around 25 degrees. 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
1: Who do you trust enough to drive your car, my friend? 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But if, like, my little sister who's driven my car maybe like twice, I sit there, she gets uncomfortable before I can even get uncomfortable. She gets annoyed because I look at everything. Like, I'm like, did you see the car in front of you? Are you indicating we have to turn left here?
2: You're one of those drivers. Yeah. Oh, snap. Yeah, you are sort of one of those drivers.
3: I remember when I was driving with her, she said, I think you're stopping too close to that car. But she said it so calmly. I don't want to look like I'm telling you what to do. You're too close to that car.
2: I was going through a robot. It turned from green to orange and somebody started tapping the roof furiously.
0: Let's go! This is 947 Mornings with Mansui.

0: the adoption of zero tariffs on exports from more than 50 African nations into China will disrupt the commercial landscape as we know it.
1: Previously, when you had to export into China, you could look at the tariffs, anything between 8 to 15% on various commodities, various goods, etc. So now it's tax-free.
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947. This is Dance With Me. Ahead of that, pulling through Jonas Blue with JP Cooper, Perfect Strangers, and some Jade with FUFN. Fuffin. 18 minutes off to the hour 7. Good morning to you. This song's been in my head the whole week. I had to. I was like, the only way to get it out of my head is to have it like this. We hang out all the way till 10 a.m. It's 9.

0: I had been a friend of mine for a while, then I found out that his mom is actually cousins with my aunt.
1: What?
0: So my cousin Lelo. Yeah. How crazy? Like, I've known Lelo for like a decade.
2: And you didn't know that Lelo was family?
0: No. Until I posted my aunt on WhatsApp and he was like, how do you know? He called her by name. I said, that's literally my aunt. He was like, that's my mom's cousin. See your fathers that are rolling stones.

0: So all of that is happening. Whatever you're getting up to, we're leading you up to that all the way till 10 a.m. Now, we all have one thing on our minds. I know this for sure. Unless you've already been paid on the 15th or the 20th, that is payday. That is coming next week, Tuesday. Right? It's on Tuesday.
1: Yeah.
2: Yes.
0: Next week, Tuesday. And I know every time payday is looming, we all have plans now already in our heads. Like, okay, that amount is going there. This is what I'm doing with my money. But I bumped into this video of this guy that said, I know y'all always want to be, you know, taking care of family or having a great time with your money, but maybe let's do this first. And you know what? I can get behind this.
3: Guys, August, do something special for yourself, man. Whether it's taking yourself out, whether it's buying yourself something nice, whether it's something to appreciate the effort you're putting in your life.
0: Kalangawe, which means start with you, this payday.
1: He's not wrong.
0: We know that you've got responsibilities. We know that.
1: Yeah.
0: Listen, don't not pay for things, but thank yourself for the month. Do you know what I mean?
1: Yes,
0: if it means at lunch when you step out to go get your lunch,
1: yes,
0: on Tuesday you also grab a tub of ice cream.
1: Mm-hmm.
0: A small, one scoop at Paul's Homemade. Make sure it's the chocolate Nutella. It's amazing. Just give yourself something to thank yourself. And then the money can go to the pond and the car and the school fees.
1: And electricity and
0: all. Yeah. And like last week when we spoke about it, start with yourself on your own.
1: Mm.
0: By yourself. Okay? Everyone else will get a piece of your pie after you've thanked yourself. Because there's a lot of us that, like on payday, obviously we all have like lots of responsibilities. For example, my payday ritual, I wake up and before I even do anything at my house, I wake up on payday and what do? I go to Macro, I go to Checkers, I go to Spa, I go to Woolies, I run around and then I drive to Soweto.
1: Really?
0: Because that's the day I do groceries for my grand. Wake up and I make sure 8 a.m. I'm in the shower, mm-hmm, and at 9 I've left my house and I've done all the 4 stops that I have to do in Sandton before I get out of here.
1: Mm-hmm.
0: That's what I do on payday.
1: The first thing you do.
0: That's the first thing I do on payday. Okay. And then on my way back, I'll be like, oh, I'm too tired to go do groceries for myself. So maybe let me just go straight home and order some Nando's. Nando's has become my favorite ritual.
1: And then.

0: No, I get it.
1: I actually don't pay. And Mamela, I don't cook on payday. And not because...
0: I don't think anyone does.
1: No. But it's not like that. I mean, it's because I'm exhausted.
0: Yes.
1: Right? I'm coming back from Soweto. I'm getting to my house around 6 p.m., 7 p.m. There's a Nando's right by my house here on Catherine. Mm-hmm. So I stop there and I grab a Nando's and I go home. That's
0: especially,
1: it.
0: I think if it falls on a weekend, because for me, if payday falls closer to a weekend, that weekend I'm not cooking. I am not
2: the whole weekend.
0: That whole weekend I'm not cooking.
2: No, okay.
1: Don't payday.
0: And the first thing I do is pay rent and buy electricity.
1: And then the car will see if it gets paid.
0: Oh, that's debited out. But
1: everything is up for grabs now.
2: You guys are rationalizing this so nicely. I love it.
1: What do you mean?
2: Also, it's kind of scary that all three of us went to food. Because in my head, that's what I'm thinking as well.
1: I'm going to stop by fresh.
0: I feel like chicken licken and Magnum. Oh my God, guys. I can't
1: even. Yeah, you're an ice cream on PD.
0: Oh, man.
2: I knew about the chicken liquor. Didn't know about ice cream.
0: Oh, Magnum, that box of six, it will last me for a nice week.
2: Sure. Yeah. I thought you were going to stay a day.
1: A two-day situation. Well, the money hits your account, and before you even think of your bills, maybe you have that one thing that you're like, I need to get this out the way to treat myself. And I can get behind that. I literally can get behind it. I think we all should have one thing that we thank ourselves for the hard work that we've put in for the last month that we do for ourselves. Without family, without the kids, they'll be okay. Don't worry. Without your partner, without your family, side eye my gran. That you're like, you know what? Everyone's going to have to wait. This is my situation. Maybe you go out for a nice meal. You prioritize your local chicken licking, like Dominique. They know... On the 21st, they're expecting that white car. It's coming. You get your nails done, right? You get your lashes. You buy yourself something nice. You add to your makeup collection. Or just do something that makes you feel good. And it's like, pat on your back. Thank you, you've put in the work this month. And it's the same in a lot of households where everyone knows, guys, for example, we knew payday in my house when I was growing up in my mom's house.
0: Mm-hmm.
1: It was also no cooking.
0: Yes.
1: That's where the ritual, there's no cooking. It's the 15th. Do you not know what do you not know what today is?
0: I don't know if other families do this with like fish and chips.
1: Yes.
0: Fish and chips on payday.
1: Let me tell you, if you're from Springs, listen to this. There's a place called Continental in Southcourt.
0: Mm.
1: The most amazing fish and chips. To this day, I don't know anyone that comes close to that. The foot-long Russians, come on, 10 out of 10. And that would be like either that, and Southcourt is small, so you've got very limited options.
0: Mm-hmm.
1: So we'd do that, or we'd do like Pizza Perfect.
0: Mm, okay.
1: And then on Fridays, it'd be like McDonald's. But payday?
0: Yeah.
1: Continental fish and chips or Pizza Perfect. What are you hell-bent on doing for yourself on payday? What's your payday ritual? And if you don't have things that you do for yourself on payday, time to reconsider. You need to have something that you do for yourself. And it might not be on that day, but before you take care of everyone else, what do you do after the money hits your bank? You have to do it when you get paid. Just before everyone gets a piece of your pie, you have to get this out. 8838947. You can also send us a WhatsApp, 066-3818-609. We're doing payday rituals. What do you get out the way first? Boy, let me know. At least for yourself. You're some Doja Cat with Jealous Type. Give us a call right now, 8838-947. 26 after 7, it's 947 Mornings with Mansui.

0: Lupe Fiasco Matthew coming through there was Superstar. We're talking payday rituals. What are yours, my friend? Payday is your little reward for making it through the month. So what do you do to thank yourself for making it through the month? Ask for your voice notes. Here they are.
1: My payday is spoiled. So the first thing I do when I get paid is I go to Woolies and I buy all the snacks that I want.
0: Ooh,
1: like I like their Chuckles chocolates and ice cream and a really, really good bottle of wine. I go to the pantry and I buy pizza and drinks.
2: Oh, get me some maintenance, like her nails, lashes, like everything from head to toe. I need to be on point.
0: I love to be on point. Listen, that pantry pizza we've had on the show, it's amazing. 10 out of 10.
3: Yeah.
0: 10. I understand that on the morning of your payday, you're just looking at your colleagues and you're thinking, pizza. Nothing's going in. You're just thinking, I can't wait for lunchtime because I'm going to the pantry and I'm getting pizza. On the Woolies ice cream point, please try their dairy-free coconut ice cream, the caramel flavor. Coconut cream used to make it in caramel flavor. There was a point where I used to literally have that in my fridge like all the time.
3: I'll try it.
0: Amazing.
3: I'll try it.
0: It's dairy free, so if you're like me and you're lactose tolerant, this is the perfect ice cream for you. Let me tell you. Payday rituals. Do you have any? What do you do to thank yourself? And to the kids of Joburg, you can also get in here, right? What do your parents always buy when it's payday? Or do, maybe you see mom always comes back with a new nail polish color. She went and did her nails. Do you guys go out for dinner? Does she decide, you know what? I'm spoiling the family. Because maybe some people don't do anything for themselves on the day. But they spoil the people around them. What happens in your home? 8838-947. When we come back, we'll take your calls.
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0: Legend on 947. Absolutely enjoy this one. 50 after 7 is only 10 minutes to the top of the hour. News and sports already on standby. Let's wrap this chat up. We've been talking payday rituals. What do you do for yourself? For those around you, they know to expect this. And let's go to, hey, the Northern Cape. Vivian, how are you doing? Vivian?
1: Hi, can you hear me?
0: I can hear you now. How are you doing, my friend?
1: I'm good.
0: How's the Northern Cape today?
1: Like I said, we had winter 2 weeks ago, flipping cold, and all of a sudden we've got summer.
0: I can't even imagine how warm it gets there, because it's already warm in Joburg. We're just wearing t-shirts in studio now.
1: I'm sitting in a pair of shorts and a running top. It is crazy.
0: It's going to be a very hot one, my friend. Buckle up. In the Northern Cape, I imagine it gets worse. But talk to me. Payday rituals. Yeah. What do you get up to?
1: Hey, I find the best Turkish barber I can. Okay. Have a haircut, a shave, a nice steam shave. Man. And maybe a facial if I feel like it.
0: I'm loving the fact that barbers also like have facials. Because I didn't know that until recently. Do you know that?
1: Mm-hmm. No, it's been a while. Look, your barber can be your totally masculine grooming experience.
0: Yeah.
1: It doesn't have to be feminine at all.
0: I love that.
1: Yeah, no. Sorbet Man started with us now recently. Your Turkish and your Indian barber's been doing it for years. Yeah, I've been doing this for years.
0: Vivian, do you guys have a Sorbet Man there in the Northern Cape?
1: No, I know it from Joburg, I'm a Joburg native.
0: I need to visit the Northern Cape, man. I've been saying it's the only province I haven't been to.
1: Don't visit in the summer.
0: Okay.
1: You're going to stay indoors the whole time. You're going to waste your money.
0: So I've just missed my window of coming. I should do next year.
1: No, come next year.
0: When does it start getting cooler? I don't want the winter. I want like nice weather.
1: Are you looking at anything around about from April, end April?
0: Okay, my birthday is in May, so maybe it's at the beginning of May, so maybe I can come for my birthday.
1: Okay, cool. Yeah, my mother's birthday is also in May.
0: Hey,
1: mine's in June.
0: That's great. Yeah, when is May?
1: When in May?
0: Yeah.
1: She's end of May, and I'm end of June.
0: Okay. I'm 6th May. Okay, Vivian, thank you so much. Just before I let you go,
1: quick one.
0: You're a Joburg native. Where in Joburg are you from?
1: I used to live in Innerdale.
0: In Innerdale. Okay, very big difference. Innerdale to Northern Cape. Okay, enjoy NC.
1: I was born here, okay? It's a long, sad story, but yeah, I'm working here now.
0: It's okay. At least you're back home, Vivian. That's all that matters.
1: Yeah, no, soon. I'm still in the Northern Cape, still working, but trying to get back soon.
0: Okay, listen, work, make the Northern Cape your home. It's fine. It's claimed you. Get comfortable.
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6: It's around 16 degrees in Joburg. Good morning, I'm Dominique Majola. KZN Senior Hawks Officer Dina Govender has told the Madlanga Commission that the over 2 million rand transfer in separate cash deposits to his account is legitimate. Govender briefly took the stand yesterday where he was cross-examined, and the cross-examination was postponed to the 31st of August. He's also applied for part of his hearing to be held in camera. Govender, who heads the Hawks tracing team in KZN, was implicated in alleged extrajudicial killings case in that province. An IPED officer, Len John, accused Govender of receiving the cash payments before his team gunned down a tow truck operator and three others in 2023 under the guise of a police operation against a drug syndicate. Govender says he will clear his name when he returns to the stand.
7: With no proof, he accused me of taking money for heat and put in my bank account, which was never verified. He could never ever come up with a single transaction, but with unverified information. And I speak to Len John, Commissioner.
6: The Hawks have not ruled out the possibility of more suspects being arrested in connection with the murder of four people in Reja Park earlier this month. Two anti-gang members were gunned down while responding to reports of gunshots after two young women were allegedly killed while going to a local shop. During the shooting, police were disarmed of the R5 rifles, which were later discovered at a squatter camp in Jimiston. Three suspects have since been arrested and are expected to apply for bail next week. The three faces charges including four counts of murder, attempted murder, and robbery. Hawks spokesperson Katlego Mogale.
8: The DPCI is doing anything and everything to ensure that those who were involved or perpetrated these heinous crimes are brought to book. We are not ruling out the possibility that as the investigation is unfolding, more suspects will be picked up.
6: The eThekwini municipality needs at least 8 billion rand to replace its aging sewer pipeline. This came up yesterday during an oversight visit by the Ministry of Water and Sanitation. The visit focused on the south coast area of Amanzimtoti, where persistent sewage leaks have caused a permanent foul stench in the air. Deputy Director of eThekwini Municipality and Sanitation Services, Busiso Velane.
9: 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I'm just talking about restoring functionality of our infrastructure. 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
11: Good morning, I'm Anthony Teixeira. 30 years after their last tour of South Africa, the All Blacks will collide with the Springboks in the first of four tests in rugby's greatest rivalry. It's only the 10th occasion where Bok will run out and join the 100-cap club. Damian Dialendi joining the illustrious name, while assistant coach Mzondile Stick says his class has really shined through throughout the ups and downs of his international career.
12: You remember, a lot of people, they used to say he's not good enough to play for the Springboks, but internally in our camp, we knew who Damian is. We know the value that he adds in our team, you know. And he's one of those guys where sometimes he does the dirty work without anyone seeing. When it comes to Damian Dialendi, you don't have to worry. He is not a man of many words. He doesn't say much. But when it comes to switch on, he's one of the best guys, you know. So very proud of what he has achieved. And congratulations to him and his family. And hopefully we can make it special also for him tomorrow.
11: In the Curragh Cup, nothing between the Sharks and the Lions as it ended 22-all. Bulls still hunting for a first victory of their season as they fall 50-26 to the Stormers. Griek was showing their defending champs might in a 38-14 victory over the Pumas. While in football, clear early message from Arsenal, who started their Premier League season with a controlled 3-0 victory over Coventry City. While the MTN8 first leg semi-final today at 3 p.m. will have the only team left in the competition to not have won it, Sekhukhune United, up against Orlando Pirates, who are bidding to become the first team in the competition's history to win it five times in a row. In cricket, England won the first test by an innings and 103 runs against Pakistan, while Australia shaked off that Darwin test loss to Bangladesh with a massive shift with the ball on day one. In the second test, after winning the toss and electing to field, Mitchell Starc came out with the goods as he managed to claim 6 for 12 runs. The visitors out for just 64 runs. Since then, the Baggy Greens have taken a 47-run lead. They're 111 for the loss of three. In golf, South Africa's Sean Norris one shot off of the Nexo Championship leader, Matthew Southgate, who goes into the weekend on 3 under par. And at the BMW Championship, Wyndham Clarks takes a shot lead into moving day after carding a second round 6 under par.
6: Gauteng temperatures will peak at around 25 degrees. Dominique Majola, Eyewitness News.
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0: one that lives for days like this.
1: 947 Mornings with Mansway. 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

0: the adoption of zero tariffs on exports from more than 50 African nations into China will disrupt the commercial landscape as we know it.
1: Previously, when you had to export into China, you could look at the tariffs, anything between 8 to 15% on various commodities, various goods, etc. So now it's tax-free.
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3: Did you see my moves? And all the kids were like teaching me different moves. But the teacher was like, you need to try Riley's move. I was trying one of them, but I actually did it. She did it. And you know what? On our video, you might not see it. And I'm sorry that you won't. And I'm sad that it's not there. But I did a headstand.
4: A headstand.
3: So you in the video, you see her do a headstand. And then you see me with my wig all messed up. But I look like I just did something.
4: Uh-huh.
3: I had just done that.
4: Now, did you actually do it? Is there really proof?
3: I'm going to need... Miyagi went to the Checkers outdoor thing. Miyagi was there with me. And he's got footage of me doing a headstand. I'm going to need him to send a voice note. I know he's on his way to Checkers outdoor at Cradlestone Mall. Starts at 9 a.m. So make sure if you're in the area, you go there. Miyagi, if you're listening, please send a voice note and confirm that I did a headstand. Because I knew that my enemies would be waiting for this.
4: Oh, no, 100%.
3: I knew that my enemies would be like, you did it. I did a headstand.
4: You allegedly. Allegedly, you did a headstand.
3: Anyone, if you were in Moikyo from that class, there were some parents also there that came to see the kids do, I guess, their extramural. They also saw me. If you were there anyway in that space and you saw a little cute chonks do a headstand, please send a voice note 0663818609. I need this to just be put to bed because I knew this was going to happen.
4: No, I listen, I've been biding my time waiting to ask this question. Mm. Also, how did the body feel the next day? Because acrobatics is quite. Okay.
3: And remember, I did this right after doing gym.
4: Yes.
3: So I went to gym at 10, finished at 11. And then at 2, I was going to Pretoria. Driving to Pretoria for acrobatics. Monday, I was passed out by 8 p.m. Out. Woke up the next day. big thank you to Graceful Dancing. It's in Pretoria East at Mooikloof. It was absolutely amazing hanging out with them. Riley wasn't feeling well, the kid of Pretoria that invited us. But we got to do a lot of dancing with her and her friends. Her mom, Bronwyn, I think her name was Bronwyn. She was amazing as well. Her little brother was flipping fun. So yeah, I really had a lot of fun in Pretoria. And that wellness center is so dope. Like, if you could be a parent, and I like places like that, where as a parent, you're sending your kid to this dance class, and then across there's like a Pilates class, and then there's like gym, and then there's like a spa where you can do your nails.
4: Oh,
3: and,
4: wow.
3: And then there's like a small cafe where they have the most amazing looking croissant. So they offer everything. Moikloof Wellness Center. And the Graceful dance classes. Graceful Dancing in Pretoria East. Mwah! 10 out of 10. The teachers are amazing. If you're a kid of Joburg and you also want me to come spend a day with you and your friends while you do your hobby, it's very simple. Send the word hobby to 0663818609 with your name, your age, as well as the hobby you want me to come join you. And I can't wait to come have fun with you.

0: It's Brandy on 947 Full Moon. She's coming to South Africa in a bit. But before we get anywhere, Spin the Wheel is on the way. I want you to play with us. 0663818609. Send through the word Spin the Wheel on 947. And then we could be playing with you, right? You'll be playing against Ayanda, right? Who won last week. But right now, I said I wanted to confirm that I did a headstand last week because no one believes me in studio. I just want to confirm. Everyone says I didn't, right? Oh, you guys are not quiet after I said Miyagi must confirm. I'm saying, y'all were very confident that there's no way I did a headstand last week at our hobby. There we go. Miyagi, I asked for confirmation.
1: Konnichiwa, Johannesburg. What's up? It's your boy, Mr. Miyagi from the 947M squad. And I can confirm that Mansui did a headstand in Pretoria in Mooi Kloof. She killed it, guys. Okay? So, listen, you better call in. And we want to see... what you gonna challenge her next time to do something?
0: Thank you. I did a headstand. It shocked me. Yes.
2: Is the proof? Is the video footage proof that you did a headstand? Is the video footage that shows you doing a headstand?
0: Miyagi, what? Next time, if you're still listening, next time I do these incredible things, please add them in the video.
2: Yes.
0: Because I don't want to fight for my name.
2: Yeah.
0: Right. Oh, is Miyagi trying to be spicy? Because then he sends in December. A text saying, yeah, she did. She was amazing. Got it done after 4 tries. Finally had it. Wow. The voice note says, yeah, she did it. The text,
2: very spicy.
0: After 4 tries. Anyway, you can catch Miyagi out at the Checkers Outdoor in Cradlestone Mall. 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

0: 947, last scene, Livingston ahead of that with Look Mom, I Can Fly. Let's get straight into it. Time now for us to get into Spin the Wheel. We do this every single Saturday morning. We bring a quiz to you and we check if you are awake.
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0: Yep, I've got a couple of questions in front of me. The big question is, are you, I guess, awake enough to just get them right? You know what I mean? Let's start with, is it Jodosh?
2: Yes, it is.
0: How are you doing?
2: Good, how are you?
0: I'm fantastic. Listen, are you? Do you like quizzes, trivia?
2: It's a 50-50.
0: What was that, sorry?
2: It was a 50, it's a 50-50.
0: Okay, it's a 50-50, that's fine. We can put that to the test today. Just hold on the line, you're playing against Ayanda.
3: The champ is here! The champ is here! The champ is here! The champ is here! The champ is here!
0: Ayanda, how are you doing, my friend?
4: Good morning, guys. I'm doing great. Call morning, me Prime John Cena because the champ is here.
0: Oh, call me Prime John Cena because we can't see you coming. Okay? The champ is here. Okay, Ayanda, you guys are playing against each other. You and Jodosh. You're going to go against each other. And if you know the answers, it's very simple. I'm going to ask the question. If you know the answer, all you need to do is shout your name and I'll give you the opportunity to give us the answer. Everyone ready? Wait, what? Okay. Everyone ready? Can you hear me?
2: Yes, ready.
0: There we go. I lost
4: I'm ready.
0: For a sec. Okay, cool. Let's get started. Question number one. Oh, first, we have to spin the wheel because we don't know the category. Okay, let's spin the wheel first so we can tell you what category we're playing today. Movies and film, my friends. Okay, buckle up. Let's go. Question number one. What does the abbreviation SAFTA stand for?
4: Ayanda. South African Film and Television Awards.
0: That is correct. Question number two. Which multi-choice streaming platform was discontinued on the 30th of April? Ayanda.
4: I think that was Showmax.
0: Showmax is correct. Was it April? Has it been that long already? Oh, and you can tell because we all miss it. A lot of catching up that was done there. Okay. Question number three. Let's see. What is the name of the movie that features a soundtrack packed with global artists like Doja Cat, Ed Sheeran, Burna Boy, and Rosé? Is it the one with Brad Pitt? Yeah, it's the movie with Brad Pitt. I think it's on Apple TV now.
2: Jodosh? F1?
0: F1 is correct. Okay, let's go on to the next question. Name... Oh, let me do this one. Which South African actress starred in the film Monster and won an Oscar Best Actress?
4: Ayanda? Is it not Charlize Theron?
0: Charlize Theron is correct. She's a NSA alumni. Final one. Name a celebrity who's one of the judges on The Masked Singer. Any of them. Okay. Ayanda?
4: Jay Something
0: is correct. Jodosh, thank you so much for playing, my friend. This is where the 50-50 came in. Can you see?
2: That's it.
0: Thank you so much. Enjoy the rest of your Saturday. Where are you watching the box today?
2: Monte Casino.
0: Good guy. Go into our studio there, pop in and say hi to Mamuhao, okay?
2: 100%.
0: Fantastic. Thank you, Jodosh. Ayanda, look at you doing it.
4: Oops, I did it again.
0: Oops, you did it again, my friend. Let's see if you'll do this again next week, Saturday. Enjoy the rest of your day. Are you watching the box or are you going to be on the road?
4: I'll be watching the box. I'm catching up with some friends later.
0: Oh, amazing. Say hi to all your friends. Tell them your friends from 947. Say hi to them, okay?
4: They know I'm the king of Mornings with Mansui.
0: Let's go! That's Ayanda. We're playing with him again next weekend. If you feel like you can beat him, well, it's very simple. All you need to do is make sure that you pop in. next week Saturday, bright and early. Hmm? And then make sure that you send the words, spin the wheel on 947. And then we could be playing with you. Who knows? You could beat him.
1: Here's to the weekender. You, the one that lives for days like this. 947 Mornings with Mansue. Your soundtrack to a great weekend.
0: Now, here's something that's happening, and I need you to pay attention to this, because when the hottest artists take over, SA artists take over the most epic stage yet, it's a big one.
5: Of course.
0: It becomes a big thing, and you get Joburg's biggest dance floor,
5: mm-hmm.
0: right? And this time at 947 Joburg Day, when everyone, where everyone is a headliner, we're doing exactly that. And when we say everyone, we mean you. Dom, you coming, Musne?
5: Yes, I am.
0: With your siblings?
5: Yeah.
0: Okay. I know you're going everywhere with them. So you're going to be there, so you're part of the headliners. Your crew, that's your siblings, they're part of the headliners. And even your cousin who knows all the dance moves, the party trick of your family, you bring them as well. And of course, the best lineup of the year. Like we said, we've got the biggest dance floor in the country on that day. The city is on fire. This is Saturday, the 5th of September. And everyone's going to have to show up and show out. I'm talking from outfits. The weather's warm, guys.
5: Oh, I'm so happy about that, actually.
0: The weather's warm.
5: That means crop top, stomachs out.
0: Do you know, we get like temperatures like this closest to Joburg Day.
5: Yes.
0: So if it's already this, you can already you can already tell what's happening on the 5th of September. So we need you to show up and show out, especially when all your faves are performing their hearts out just for you and the rest of Josie. Like, for example, I better be on stage when Rinlinley's performing. I know that couch is back. I'm side-eyeing everybody. I'm joining your crew if you're going to be the ones on stage when Rinlinley's on stage, right? So it's going to be amazing to see Rinlinley also be there on stage. A lot of our favorite artists are going to be there. And let me tell you, you don't want to be the person that's not there. You don't want to be the person that's missing out on all the fun when we are all just screaming our favorite artists' names, when we are all just like,
5: ah! I can't wait to see all of them.
0: Dude, Madam, it is
5: Zinumalo.
0: Oh my gosh.
5: Kabza. Oh man. Will Lindy as well. I can't wait.
0: I'm saying is I need to be there when this happens.
1: Will Lindley is doing it all for the fans and the friends at 947 Joburg Day.
0: But he's not the only one that's going to be there, right? Because this is also going to be happening.
1: Sun El Musician is lighting up 947 Joburg Day this spring.
0: Zinumalo's gonna be there.
1: Zinumalo
0: is what I'm saying.
1: Star continues to rise, and you get to witness it all live at 947 Joburg Day.
0: But that's not all, my friend. Right? All of those people, we know that Casper Nyovest is gonna be there. Murda's going to be there. He's bringing the Soweto Gospel Choir. Mikasa's gonna be there. Always a great time when Mikasa comes outside. Yeah. But that's not all, because even more of South Africa's biggest artists will be saving you all the, I guess, main stage. Main moments of the day, right? For a lifetime. So grab your tickets. 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It's happening on the 5th of September, Saturday. We're going to be out at Crocodile Creek Polo Club. 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It's always a great time. Listen, my friend, you do not want to miss it. It's Dom is coming. Anta's coming. Sine, you coming to Joburg Day? Of course you're coming. I'm going to be there with my siblings and my friends. Everyone on the lineup here is going to be there. Everyone on the lineup that's performing is also going to be there. Yeah. No one's going to be, I missed that.
5: Mm-mm.
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3: Mm-hmm.
0: Love Jace. Oh, he joined the naked wheel talk to unpack what buyers need to know before buying a car at an auction, especially at an auction.
3: He's really good with that.
0: Yeah, he's, no. Do you know amazing. Before, when was it? Not before I bought my car, after I bought my car. No. It was before I bought my car. I told Jacob, this is how I got my car, blah, blah, blah. He was just like, that was a very quick purchase. I wouldn't advise that. These are the steps that you need to take before you purchase a car, whether it's at a dealership or at an auction. So he joined MCZ on Naked Wheel Talk and basically advising buyers to attend the viewing day. Take it easy. If possible, bring someone knowledgeable in to inspect the car before you even start bidding, because a lot of us jump in and you're thinking, I'm getting a car and the excitement is there, but bring someone that knows what they're doing, because auction vehicles may come from banks, fleets and rental companies, and some may be accident damaged. So you need someone that will see those things and check the catalog for each vehicle's history and condition. Now, you need to, one of the things he spoke about, avoid Facebook and WhatsApp auction scams.
3: Yeah.
0: Make sure. 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If you see nothing and people are just reaching out on WhatsApp, come on. Because also, at some point, we need to stop feeling like, oh, shame, you got scammed. How did you get scammed?
3: Yes.
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11: It's around 18 degrees in Joburg. Good morning, I'm Dominique Machola. Acting police boss Puleng Dimpane has welcomed the withdrawal of fraud and corruption charges against crime intelligence head Dumsani Khumalo and six other senior divisional officials. The charges were withdrawn in the Pretoria Magistrates Court yesterday, clearing the way for the officers to return to to return their focus to policing. Khumalo and his former co-accused were facing fraud and corruption charges linked to allegations surrounding the appointment of Brigadier Dineo Mukwele to crime intelligence. Kosukona Malinga Mnisi reports.
12: Dimbane says the development will allow the senior officers to fully concentrate on preventing and combating crime. He's highlighted in a statement that Khumalo must now refocus on strengthening intelligence-led operations and dismantling organized criminal networks. As head of crime intelligence and project manager of the political killings task team, Khumalo is expected to continue targeting criminal syndicates and providing operations with actionable intelligence. National Police spokesperson Athlenda Mate.
13: As part of the SAPS reset agenda, strengthening intelligence and leadership capacity remains an apex priority for the acting national commissioner. The SAPS will continue to build a stronger intelligence-led organization focused on delivering results and keeping communities safe.
12: Dimbane says SAPS remains resolute in its efforts to dismantle highly organized criminal networks and bring serious and violent offenders to justice. Or see Kona Malinga Mnisi Eyewitness News.
11: The city of Johannesburg has cleared the 5.25 billion rand Eskom debt, bringing an end to a dispute that threatened its electricity supply. But the focus was now shifting to whether the city can maintain financial discipline. The settlement removes the immediate threat of Eskom taking action over the debt. But for the city, the biggest test now is whether it can keep up with its electricity payments and avoid finding itself in the same position again. City Mayor Dada Morero.
14: Going forward, we remain committed to paying our current accounts on time, reducing losses from theft and vandalism, and investing in infrastructure that will secure a reliable energy future for the city of Johannesburg.
11: President Cyril Ramaphosa says South Africa and Zimbabwe must move beyond simply trading with each other and start building together. Speaking at the South African-Zimbabwe Business Forum in Midrand yesterday, Ramaphosa said the two countries should use their combined resources, skills and capital to create industries and jobs. He says bilateral trade reached 81 billion rand last year, almost double the level recorded in 2021. But Ramaphosa says trade relations remain unbalanced. South African exports to Zimbabwe worth roughly 8 times more than Zimbabwe's exports to South Africa.
15: We seek an integrated regional market where in the end we are not only able to trade with each other, but where we work together to produce goods and services that we need using the abundant resources as well as skills that we have in our region.
16: EWN Sport. Good morning, I'm Anthony Teixeira. 105 years of rugby's greatest rivalry will have a 111th test match today between the Springboks and the All Blacks. It's the first of the 2026 series. Box captain Peter Steph Tutoi.
17: First time I play a tournament like this, and especially to host New Zealand in South Africa for 3 games, it's a massive honour and a privilege. And to be able to play against them and get an opportunity to play against them again, especially in Ellis Park, is, you know, it's very special for myself and the whole team. So I really hope we can make the best out of Saturday.
16: It will also be a first tour outing for AB's captain, RD Savia.
18: Yeah, we're excited, but also know what's coming. It's always special for me, but to do it here in this special occasion is it's even more special. The stakes are high. There's a lot of hype and edge around it. You know, for me, that I think that brings the best out of all players. You know, we respect Springboks and the real class outfit they are, but also I believe we're just as quality. So hopefully we go out there and put a spectacle on.
16: Ellis Park kickoff is at 5 p.m. While switching to football, the first of the MTN 8 semi-final first legs sees the old Peter Mokada Stadium hosting it. Sekhukhune United up against defending champs Orlando Pirates. It'll be the first of 3 encounters that the pair will have this week. Box boss Abdeslam Wadu is saying that the goal is to claim an unprecedented 5th title.
19: We know that all the time the games against the Kukunis, all the time the difficulties, especially we play in a small pitch. For us, definitely we want to keep this title. We know that we have 2 games. We just want to focus now in the MTN.
16: That's at 3 p.m. While the opening weekend of the Premier League season last night saw Arsenal winning 3-0 against Coventry City. Your Saturday action all starts at 1:30. It's Man United up against promoted Hull City. 4 p.m. We have Nottingham Forest facing Leeds. Everton take on Crystal Palace. Ipswich Town meets Sunderland. Evening encounter will have Spurs starting their campaign, hoping to avoid the struggles of last season in a London derby against Brentford. And after a three-week hiatus, Formula One will return with the Dutch Grand Prix. We do have the sprints today with George Russell on pole alongside Lando Norris on the front row. That's from midday. Then quali for tomorrow's Grand Prix is at 4 p.m.
11: The Gauteng temperatures today will peak at around 25 degrees. Dominic Machola, Eyewitness News.
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0: Mr. Probs on 947. This one is Wave Z. Remy Wolf ahead of that with Lucky. And some May Stevens kicking off the final hour with If We Ever Broke Up. 17 after 9. What is the most annoying? Oh, maybe not. Let me not say most annoying. I feel like that's not nice. There is no nice way of saying this anyway. What is the worst WhatsApp group to be in?
1: Annoying was the right word. It was right.
0: What's the worst WhatsApp group to be in? I'll tell you why. I'm in a couple of WhatsApp groups. One is currently active, very active right now. Like, there's a text that just came in.
1: Yes.
0: It's my childhood friends. And they were like, guys, you can't keep meeting when it's funerals only. Can we do a get together? we meet in December when my best friend is back from Ireland and we all can be together. Everyone's time off from work, so... and we normally do that at a friend's house. But last year, I hosted my childhood friends for a weekend at my house. So they just said, are we going to continue meeting only when there's a funeral? Or are we going to actually hang out because we're people that like each other? And I said, cool, I'll host you guys. But that's a WhatsApp group that used to be very active. Anthony, please don't do that.
2: No, I'm just saying. No.

0: the adoption of zero tariffs on exports from more than 50 African nations into China will disrupt the commercial landscape as we know it.
1: Previously, when you had to export into China, you could look at the tariffs, anything between 8 to 15% on various commodities, various goods, etc. So now it's tax-free.
2: To watch the full video, WhatsApp the keyword China to 072-702-1702.
3: Seems just like I got you all staying here for us. Right? Is it a church group, a complex group? Which one is the worst to be a part of? I'll tell you one thing. I'm part of my church WhatsApp group, but the cell group I'm in, not the whole church.
4: Yeah.
3: Every cell has their cell group, WhatsApp group. My WhatsApp group and my cell is very active. But I'm beefing with them and they don't know this. I'm beefing with them because every other week it's someone's birthday and they're being wished happy birthday. But I've never been wished happy birthday in that group. Granted, I've been at that church for 2 years and officially became a member only this year.
5: Mm-hmm.
3: But it was before my birthday when I joined that group and no one wished me a happy birthday.
4: Do they know that it's your birthday?
5: Did you tell them it was your birthday?
3: I've never been to the cell group. I'm in the WhatsApp group.
4: Okay. So you're not actually part of the cell group. It's good to know.
3: I don't want to do
6: that. 8838-947.
3: My church WhatsApp group is not the worst, by the way. Let me just put it out there. My complex, though, it's one of those where you can't reply. Admin only. So you shout at us and you tell us off and then we can't say anything. Hates those. 8838-947. What's the worst WhatsApp group to be in? We all

0: Connell Cruz on 947 with Unbelievable. We're talking WhatsApp groups that you're in that are just like, if I had a choice, I would sit this one out. If I had a choice, I just would not be a part of this. What's that WhatsApp group? 0663818609. All right, let's check out your voice notes.
1: Morning, guys. Morning. The worst WhatsApp group I'm in right now is the family group from my father's side. Those people always have problems, and we need to contribute at least 50 naira for any problem a person has. The minimum that needs to be contributed is 50 naira. Imagine every week there's someone who lost their car, there's someone whose child is in hospital, there's someone whose uncle's father's daughter's son is in hospital or passed away. So I think I should just remove myself from that group. It's the worst. I regret accepting that invitation.
0: Every week there's something. Let's go to Enrice in the Midrand. Talk to me, Enrice. What WhatsApp group grinds you?
2: Morning, guys. Morning. First time on radio.
0: Let's go.
2: Yes. So my mom is actually the one who advised me to join the group. The moment I joined, there was something to contribute.
0: Wait, first, what group is this?
2: Family, it's a family group.
3: It has to be family.
0: Okay.
2: Yeah. From my father's side, though.
0: So there was something to contribute already.
2: Yes, I've already contributed plus 500 rand.
0: Oh my gosh.
2: And it's been less than 2 months.
0: But do you have proof that these things are real that you're contributing towards? Because, you know, you're just sending money, but like, have you seen that person? I'm not saying they must send you a selfie from the hospital. I'm just saying, do you have proof that the things you're
2: contributing they just announce it on WhatsApp.
0: And then they say, please send money to whoever.
2: Yes, whoever sends the money, they also need a proof of payment after that.
0: Like I'm paying for
2: something. I'm telling you, guys.
0: That's so unfair. Enrice, yes. Thank you so much, my friend, okay?
2: Yes, thank you so much, guys, and thank you for the call.
0: It's our pleasure. First time on air. Enjoy your day, my love. We're talking WhatsApp groups that are just grinding. Because also, I feel like some WhatsApp groups do too much. Like, if I'm in a work WhatsApp group, why are people texting at 10 p.m.?
3: Yep.
0: What are you trying to see?
3: Also, if it's not work-related, let's not put it on the group.
0: And if it's concerning one person, why are we all here?
3: Yeah.
0: Like, why have we all been called into this meeting that has nothing to do with us?
3: Can I tell you, I archive all my work groups on Friday.
0: Yeah.
3: And this will be back to normal on
0: and
3: Monday.
0: And archive on Monday morning. Yes. Why do you have a family group that's texting at 7 a.m.? What's happening? Thank you so much for all your messages. We'll wrap this one up when we come back. What is that one WhatsApp group where you're like, nah, man. This is the worst. Oh, this is the worst person to be in a group with. You know why? Because research that was actually done in 2023 by the National Library of Medicine found that WhatsApp can be a source of stress in the workplace for a lot of people. And that's why I understand things like, let me archive this group.
3: Yes.
0: Right? A study involving 294 healthcare workers found that nearly 70% of them felt like using WhatsApp for work could be very stressful, and it was very stressful. It made them very anxious, and it was the worst. While more than 90% were part of work-related WhatsApp groups, they hated it. While they were in it, they really didn't want to be a part of it. And they also found a link between stressful WhatsApp use at work and high levels of stress, anxiety, and depression. So when people say, can we stop talking in the group? It's not because they're being ugly or being weird.
3: Yes.
0: It's because, seriously, why are you texting us in the work group on a Saturday if it's got nothing to do with what we're doing? Is what I'm saying.
4: Let's go!
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0: 0891-947 Hot and Cold. Meek ahead of that coming through with Fabulous. Let's wrap this one up. We've been talking WhatsApp groups that you're in that you feel like, weird. Don't have to be here. Or maybe you're being made to feel that way.
1: Yeah, I suppose I'm the weird one and I shouldn't be there. We've basically had altercations with the neighbors.
0: Okay.
1: Bit of issues, the sticky points, and
0: neighborly things, not
1: personal.
0: Yeah.
1: Street things. It's okay, like street related
0: drama,
1: issues.
0: Yeah. Okay.
1: And since then, we've still in the WhatsApp group, but okay, we've basically been blacklisted.
0: What do you mean?
1: We'll ask a question in the middle of a conversation.
2: Mm-hmm.
1: And there'll be just dead silence afterwards.
0: No one asked.
1: Nobody will respond. The conversation dies completely.
0: If any questions from the Teixeira household?
1: Nothing will be answered.
0: Oh my gosh!
1: If we put anything, nothing. And then the conversation will start like an hour later.
0: Like, no.
1: But nobody
0: picking up
1: will,
0: where we left off without
1: yes,
0: these ones.
1: 100%. We've completely been blacklisted.
0: You're the drama. There's no way the whole street can do that to you guys.
1: I don't know. I just think, you know, maybe.
0: Oh my. But also, you know what's more sadistic about that?
1: Yeah.
0: They could have removed you from the group.
2: Mm.
1: They could have.
0: We'll keep you here and no one's going to talk to you.
1: You know what they
0: it's
1: did?
0: Giving
1: to,
0: mean girls.
1: They removed my mom as an admin from the group.
2: Oh, no.
1: They were like, you'll stay, but you'll have no responsibility or power.
0: Oh, the drama in the East. I absolutely love it. I absolutely love it. Dom, any WhatsApp group drama?
2: Work groups and family groups.
0: Yeah.
2: I've exited all the family groups.
0: Yeah, I'm done.
2: I don't care what they say. I've exited.
0: Yeah.
2: Work groups, I have all of them. Because I've also realized with being a journalist and all of that, I'm on over 40 groups.
0: Oh my gosh.
2: So I can't.
0: Oh my gosh.
2: I promise you, I'm on probably 40 groups.
0: And it's all news related.
2: Yes. So I can't do it. I can't. I archive them.
0: Oh, the buck stops at the work one. Yeah. Not the other ones that are part of the 40.
1: Yeah, I have no.
0: It ends with the ones that I work with.
1: Yeah.
2: Yeah.
1: I got to know what's happening with the news, but I don't care about the voices.
0: Wait, are you in the news group as well? Or sports has its own one?
1: Oh, we do have. I'm in both the sports and
0: so there's
1: the
0: sports one and then there's the
1: Simonia, which is everybody.
0: Which is at EWN.
1: Yes.
0: And then there's a sports one with just the sports people.
1: Yes. Mm.
0: And the sports people here at Prime Media are pretty quiet, so I imagine that's a quieter group.
1: Yeah, very chilled.
0: Yeah. I can imagine. News. Woo!
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0: South Africa. Woo! I wasn't aware, and my friend sent me the poster and said, we're going. I saw Miguel when he came here a couple of years ago. With the same friend, by the way. And she said, we have to do it again. So I guess I'm going to see Miguel when he comes in.
1: Okay.
0: I think it's early next year. Is it early next year or late this year that he's coming? I don't know. Yeah, but Miguel's coming to South Africa. It's time for us to get out of here, though. We've had a great day. But before we do that, let's catch up with Valerie quickly because she's out at Checkers in Cradlestone. Why? 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How you doing, darling?
2: Morning, Mansi. I'm good. How are you?
0: I'm fantastic. Talk to me. You're at Checkers Outdoor Cradlestone Mall. What have you seen so far?
2: Yes. So I think in the past few weeks that we've been here, we've generally learned just how much fun it can be outside.
0: Yeah.
2: And it's great having a store that makes it easy to go outside and accessible and affordable.
0: Absolutely.
2: So I'm loving the fact that they're having huge sales. But what's even better is that we thought today would be the last weekend we do this. But on Monday, they're kickstarting a brand new crazy sale, as they've described. It's going to be happening for the next month. So you still have loads of time to come through to Checkers Outdoor. And it's happening nationally. So you can head over to any Checkers Outdoor brands like Yeti, Snowmaster, Fridges. And what I particularly found today that I thought was mind-blowing.
0: Mm-hmm.
2: You know when you go camping, it's tedious, it's annoying. They have a portable dishwasher, Mansi. Have you ever?
0: A portable. You know what? The world is turning into something I'm really enjoying more and more because I recently, and I wasn't having a great time until all these inventions. I recently saw a portable washing machine, like very small, very small. And now a portable dishwasher. This sounds like a great time.
2: You have no reason to not be outside. You can't say you don't want to do the dishes.
0: Yeah.
2: You can't say it's grimy. You can't say you don't have chairs. They have the amazing Bush Baby chair that's gone down for 2 rand. So you can get it for 199. There's also Weber, Traeger, Bushnell, all these amazing brands that are, you know, deemed as expensive, but
0: nice.
2: The sales and the discounts are incredible. So you can head over to Checkers Outdoor today, or you can do it any time of the month as they're having these specials for a month. And you still stand a chance to win that Suzuki Jimny.
0: Oh,
2: so make sure you come through.
0: That's the big one. Suzuki Jimny on the line. Spend 500 rands or more and also swipe your extra savings card and you could be in the running for that Jimny. But also today, your chance to win 5,000 rands outdoor. Val, have you found someone to win the voucher?
2: We actually have. They are a couple that are really excited for the game today. Yes, we're super excited. And what they said is they're going fishing for the first time with their little daughters.
0: Aww.
2: So they came through to get some fishing rods, some nets. And I said to them, I hope you have a backup for food. Because if you don't catch, your kids are going to be very upset with you.
0: My friend,
2: that is the first time.
0: I hope they have backup because, yeah, kids can get like very tricky with things like that. Like,
2: yeah.
0: Pack up some hot dogs. But also, I hope you told them to get that portable dishwasher.
2: I actually did, and I said,
0: yep.
2: Since you are going fishing, I'm going to go fishing for you and fish 5,000 rand. How about that?
0: That's what I'm talking about. Val, thank you so much, my darling. Have yourself a great day, okay?
2: Have a good one.
0: Fabulous. She's going to be there all the way till 11 o'clock. So for the next hour or so, check out Checkers Outdoor Cradlestone Shopping Center. Val is there. That 5,000 rand's already landed on someone's hands. They're going fishing with their daughters. They're going to be so much fun. It's going to be such a fun day out for the kids. The Box are playing later. Let's get behind the boys. We'll do this again tomorrow, bright and early, 7 a.m. Goodbye. 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
3: My dad's like, if you want to win again, I can teach you how to win again. We've got to put the phone off. We've got to get that mindset back. Get rid of everything that's happened in the last couple of months. Speak to someone properly. Get your mind right. Nothing to do with your ability. You're the man.
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3: Around 20 degrees in Joburg. Good morning, I'm Dominique Majola. Commissioner at the Matlanga Commission, a suspect Fidel Adams, was roped in a scheme against senior crime intelligence officers involving the investigating directorate against corruption. Adams concluded his three-day testimony yesterday with plans to submit a supplementary affidavit. His criminal complaints in 2024 formed the basis of IDEX charges against General Dumsani Khumalo and others over the appointment of Brigadier Dineo Mukwele. The charges have been dropped. Karinda Jekmahan reports.
4: Fadil Adams' original complaints included alleged irregular expenditure by the PKTT. But this never made it into the affidavit IDAC Dylan Perumal made Adams sign during a suspicious late-night visit to his home last year.
5: And he said to you, advocate does not like the affidavits you have prepared. They want to give you different ones.
4: The supplementary affidavit contained the complaint against Brigadier Dineo Mukwele, who Adams says he didn't know.
6: So if you don't know her as Ms. Mukwele, how would they know?
7: This is not my typing.
4: Adams claims he was determined to pursue his cases against the PKTT.
7: There are things that I was willing to almost close my eyes to get the end result.
4: Meanwhile, he's conceded to being untruthful on multiple accounts to IDAC, the ad hoc committee, and the commission. Karinda Jagmohan, Eyewitness News.
3: The defense in the case against suspended EMPD Deputy Chief Julius Mkhwanazi and Ekurhuleni Municipal Manager Kagiso Lerutla is seeking to have the charges against Lerutla withdrawn. The duo are facing charges including fraud and defeating the ends of justice in connection with a speeding fine case in 2019. Lerutla allegedly paid 400,000 rand to Mkhwanazi and a third party to impersonate Lerutla in court while he attended a job interview. The two appeared at the Boksburg Magistrates Court yesterday, where Lerutla's legal team told the court he intends making representation to the Director of Public Prosecution, Lerutla's lawyer advocate Zweli Zakwe.
8: We have referred our reps that are 90% ready to the SC to determine whether or not we need to bring a separate application to compel the state to disclose the supporting affidavit that was used to apply for the J50.
3: The city of Johannesburg has cleared the 5.25 billion rand Eskom debt, bringing an end to a dispute that threatened its electricity supply, but the focus now shifts to whether the city can maintain financial discipline. The settlement removes the immediate threat of Eskom taking action over the debt, but for the city, the bigger test now is whether it can keep up with its electricity payments and avoid finding itself in the same position again. City Mayor Dada Morero.
9: Going forward, we remain committed to paying our current accounts on time, reducing losses from theft and vandalism, and investing in infrastructure that will secure a reliable energy future for the city of Johannesburg.
3: Gauteng temperatures will peak at around 25 degrees. Dominique Majola, Eyewitness News.
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11: Oh yes, welcome to it, Joburg. It is 947 Top 40 powered by Checkers. My name is Ndabe Zondi. We're here with you till 2 p.m. counting down the biggest tunes in Mzansi and across the globe. That's right. Who will become the number one song as we count down those songs climbing up the charts, songs
13: falling down the charts, huh?
11: We're coming to you live from Monte Casino. It's a big, big day at Mzansi. Of course, all eyes are on the box as they take on the All Blacks in the greatest rivalry here at the Piazza in Monte Casino. You can, of course, come and view that game as early as 5 p.m. You can start coming in and be ready by kickoff. Alrighty, let's do a bit of a recap. Let's see what last week looked like in case you missed it. First off, last week's top five. It looked like this.

At number 5 was Usher and Kalani with Should and Ever. Sienna Spiro came in at number 4 last week with The Visitor. Girl, Tyler, Laura, Zara Larsson at number 3 last week with She Did It Again. Olivia Rodrigo dropped dead at number 2 last week.

Yep, Alex Warren, just a week away from his sophomore album, drops next week. Fine Place to Die, number one last week. Alrighty, now some more housekeeping, just to make sure that we reset the charts and officially kick off today's 947 Top 40. Some songs we have to bid adieu to. We have to say hasta la vista, sayonara. Last week's number 40, Miley Cyrus, Younger You. Goodbye. Yay.

0: two brand new entries. So keep an eye out, keep a good ear on your stereo to hear which new tunes are being introduced into the charts. It's a 947 Top 40 powered by Checkers. My name is Ndaba Zondi. We're counting down the biggest tunes in Mzansi and across the globe. And coming in at number 40, her name is Ray with Nightingale Lane. Welcome to the show.
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0: It's Alex Warren with Fever Dream right here on the 947 Top 40, powered by Checkers. You're number 39 this week, down 2 spots from last week's 37. We're counting down the biggest tunes in Mzansi and across the globe. Now, Alex Warren is someone that we're keeping our eye on very closely because he was last week's number one, but also with Fine Place to Die. Also, next week, he's dropping his sophomore album, a highly anticipated album of 2026, following, of course, the success of his debut and songs like Ordinary, doing extremely well, earning him a nomination at the Grammys for Best New Act. So there's a lot of eyes on him right now, and he's given us some teasers, if you will, some Scooby snacks in the lead up to the album, some songs that he's released. The recent release has been a song titled Rescuer. Now, in the song, there's a misheard lyric that has people showing up to Alex Warren shows, that has people posting eggs. And here's the reason behind that. Have a listen to this.
1: Step into my office, Mila. Come on.
2: People keep posting eggs.
1: Yes.
2: What does it mean? What does it mean?
1: It's a whole thing. In my song, the lyric is out of exile is the lyric. And they think it says, how do eggs sound?
0: How do I exhale? How do eggs sound? Listen, if you ever find yourself in an arena, in a stadium where Alex Warren is performing, just bring along a couple of eggs and he'll get the joke. Everyone will be there in tandem with a bunch of eggs in their hands. As we continue to count down the biggest songs in Mzansi and across the globe, up next is a brand new entry. Yeah, that's right. A song that we actually previewed a couple weeks back as part of a power play, and you loved it so much. You showed it love, you streamed it, you requested it here on the show, and it officially made its way into the 947 Top 40, powered by Checkers. Your number 38, a brand new entry. It's Cat's Eye with Animal.
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0: Africa remains one of the world's fastest growing regions despite global instability. The continent entered 2026 with cautious optimism, with the International Monetary Fund and the African Development Bank projecting Africa's growth to 4.3%. While growth is expected to remain above the global average, instability in the Middle East has introduced new risks around oil prices, inflation, debt, and investor confidence. Africa's gains could now quickly come under pressure if energy disruptions continue. The African Development Bank has urged fiscal discipline and regional integration as buffers against external shocks.
1: Africa is potentially the next growth frontier. If you look in terms of the fastest growing economies in the world, in the top 20, you find more than half of those countries in Africa that are growing faster than the rest of the world.
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2: My dad's like, if you want to win again, I can teach you how to win again. We've got to put the phone off. We've got to get that mindset back. Get rid of everything that's happened in the last couple of months. Speak to someone properly. Get your mind right. It's nothing to do with your ability. You're the man.
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0: What a banger. What a banger. It's Elaine, Major League DJs, and Paul Wave, Atmos Black on this one. You're number 36 this week, climbing up the charts, two spots from last week's 38. You're number 36. Ahead of that, at number 37, Dermaine Kennedy with Funeral. Man, oh man, I just love me some Mzansi music right now. It's literally, we are the dance music capital of the world. We're the music capital of the world, and certainly with sounds like that, with Elaine's One More Dance. Yeah, yeah, good things are gone. Welcome to it if you just joined. It's the 947 Top 40 powered by Checkers. Now, coming up shortly, I've got a brand new entry for you. Yep. We played it a couple weeks back also as a power play. And as you would guess, it has made it officially on the charts. So it's your number 34, right? And it comes up shortly. We have 35 to get through. At number 34, listen closely, because Rachel Chinariri enters the chats with One Song Away From Crying. The lyrics are deep. They are meaningful. They're so profound. But the bop and the groove of it may make you just forget about all the sorrows that you may have in the world. Another thing that'll definitely make you forget about all the sorrows of Mambara Week, even an opportunity for you to win yourself a 5,000 Rand Checkers voucher right here on the 947 Top 40 powered by Checkers. 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

0: There's so much more to know about the music you love. 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

Brand new entry into the charts. Coming in at number 34, Rachel Chinariri, One Song Away from Crying. I mean, what a bop. Any tune currently right now that is driven by these powerful synths just makes me want to get up and dance. But the lyrics, they're so emotional. It's an emotional roller coaster, but also sounds like a great night out. Brand new, One Song Away from Crying from Rachel Chinariri. By the way, this is the first taste of her upcoming album, her second studio album. It's titled I Think I Spoke Too Soon. It arrives in your phone, on your stereo on the 16th of October. And of course, it follows her acclaimed 2024 debut, What a Devastating Turn of Events. Brand new, Rachel Chinariri. Now, there are songs that are clawing and fighting their way to being the top song, topping the charts this week, the number one song on the 947 Top 40. And I've arranged some of them to do a bit of a blind ranking. Yeah, a bit of a blind test for you to hear the songs out and kind of figure out for yourselves which ones will not only be in the top 10, but perhaps top the charts this week. We call it the biggest contenders of the week.

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0: Guguletsu, how are you? Welcome to the show.
4: Hi, Dabe. How are you?
0: I'm fantastic, Guguletsu. Now, first of all, I want to ask you, personally, your friends and your homies, do they say G-U? Do they say Gugu? Or every single place you go, it's Guguletsu?
4: It's Letu, it's G-U, yeah.
0: That's I like
4: what G-U. I get called most. Yeah.
0: You are a Springbok fan. I hear you are ready and super excited for the Boxers to take on the All Blacks tonight.
4: I'm already, I'm about to start the braai, and I'm expecting the host. I'm expecting my guest, so yeah.
0: Well, look, we want to make sure that as soon as your guests arrive, they feel all the hominess because you have all the set out and the spread for you, for them rather, courtesy of Checkers. So we asked a very simple question. What percentage you can save on great deals like cheese and fabric softener? And what did you say again? Remind me.
4: I said 40%.
0: Say it again, G.U.
4: 40%.
0: There it is. Congratulations. You've won a 5,000 Rand Checkers voucher. All thanks to Checkers on 947. How are you feeling?
4: I'm feeling so great.
0: Come on.
4: Like, oh, no. Yeah, to top this off, the Box must win. So,
0: no, you've won. The Springboks are going to win. It's just a beautiful Saturday all around.
4: It's a winning Saturday all around.
0: Definitely. Thank you so much for tuning in. Which songs do you reckon is going to make, is going to top the charts this week, coming up at number one?
4: I have no idea.
0: It's tough, man.
4: Yeah.
0: Listen, I don't want to put you too much on the spot. Thank you so much. Enjoy the rest of your Saturday, okay?
4: Okay, thank you so much. Thank you.
0: Fantastic. Now, I feel so happy there for GU. That's my homegirl now. GU. We continue to count down the biggest songs in Mzansi and across the globe. In case you just tuned in, let's do a bit of a recap. Here's songs 40 to 31.
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0: Down 5 spots from last week's 35. Your number 40 this week is Ray with Nightingale Lane.
2: 39.
0: Down 2 spots from last week's 37. Your number 39 this week, Alex Warren, Fever Dream.
2: 38.
0: A brand new entry into the charts coming in at number 38. It's Cat's Eye with Animal. Down 3 spots from last week's 34, your number 37, Jermaine Kennedy with Funeral.
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0: Up 2 spots from last week's 38, your number 36 this week, proudly local, it's Elaine with One More Dawn.
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0: Hailing all the way in the UK by the way of Zimbabwe, Rachel Chinariri, your brand new entry, number 34, one song away from crying.
2: 33.
0: Proudly local, up 3 spots from last week's 36. Now 33, it's Ayrton with Attention.
5: 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I can tell you
2: 32.
0: Down one spot from last week's 31. You're number 32. Catch him at this year's 947 Joburg Day. Sunel Musician. I'll be there.

0: spots from last week's 28. 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
0: Who will top the charts this week? 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
9: 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We're counting down the biggest tunes in Mzansi and across the globe. Who will take the crown as the number one song right here on the 947 Top 40 powered by Checkers? We're coming to you live from Monte Casino. If you want to have prime premier viewing of the boxers, they take on the All Blacks today. Make sure to come on down here. We've got a brilliant, brilliant screening of the game at the Piazza as early as 5 p.m. to come in and get your seat and get comfortable, because kickoff is at 6 p.m. and the Bucks are ready to continue to make history as the number one rugby team in the world. Now, we also have exciting stuff coming up on the show in this hour. We chat to vocalist duo Sai He. First heard of them when they collaborated with Sunel Musician, and now they're back with a brand new tune. So I'm excited to get into conversation with them as to the new song, but also a duo of sisters taking on Mzansi music by storm. So, so excited about that. But someone who's also been really just doing the absolute most amazing job when it comes to representing Mzansi on the global stage. His name is Will Lindley. Last week, we packed up all our stuff after the show and headed out to the South African Music Awards to go and celebrate with all of Mzansi, all the South African musos, as they got their recognition for the hard work that they've done throughout 2025, 2026. And we caught up with one time's Will Lindley. Yes, Joburg, it's Ndabe from the 947 Top 40 powered by Checkers. We're outside of the South African Music Awards, the 32nd edition. We're here to celebrate South Africa's biggest music night.

0: clean him. This time you cleaned up, Will. That was 7 Top 45 by Checkers. We had the South African Music Awards, the 32nd edition, and with a man who's nominated not only once, but two times. How are you feeling tonight, bro?
1: I'm so excited. I was just saying now, it feels like there's such an incredible thing happening in South African music right now that it's just an honor to be a part of this. Everyone in my category is unbelievable. I'm not expecting to win. I'm just here
0: for the honor. No, bro. Bro, put out that album, you weren't playing around.
2: A few moments later.
1: Wonderful thing happening in South African music right now, and to play a small role in that tonight is an unbelievable honor. Thank you so much. It takes a village to make an album like this.
0: There you have it, a man who felt like he wasn't going to win, but he walked away with Best Pop Album at the South African Music Awards, the 32nd edition. He comes in at number 30, up 2 places from last week's number 32. It's Will Lindley. I love.
3: Will Lindley
4: is doing it all for the fans and the friends
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4: Okay.

0: It's Noah Khan, The Great Divide, coming in number 29, down 8 spots from last week's 21. It's the 947 Top 40, powered by Checkers. We're counting down the biggest tunes in Mzansi and across the globe. We just saw them. I spotted them here at Monte Casino. They're about to come in for a chat. Saihle, the South African sister duo, taking over South African music by storm. We'll chat about their brand new song, Cooler, and just all the plans that they have for the rest of the year and what their career looks like as they emerge as Mzansi's top musos. Being of top musos, Proudly Local tune comes in at number 28. His name is Rain, and he's saying, "Love is for suckers."
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0: Your number 27 this week, Martin Garrix and Ed Sheeran with Repeated. They've both been out doing the most, showing their fans all the love. Martin Garrix out in Ibiza. He's returned for his major weekend residency over there. This is like the 11th season performing at this venue. Absolutely incredible. Ed Sheeran was out and about in Toronto, Canada, continuing to just show the fans exactly how he intended this music to be performed.
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0: Africa remains one of the world's fastest growing regions despite global instability. The continent entered 2026 with cautious optimism, with the International Monetary Fund and the African Development Bank projecting Africa's growth to 4.3%. While growth is expected to remain above the global average, instability in the Middle East has introduced new risks around oil prices, inflation, debt, and investor confidence. Africa's gains could now quickly come under pressure if energy disruptions continue. The African Development Bank has urged fiscal discipline and regional integration as buffers against external shocks.
1: Africa is potentially the next growth frontier. If you look in terms of the fastest growing economies in the world, in the top 20, you find more than half of those countries in Africa that are growing faster than the rest of the world.
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0: Your number 24 this week, Gracie Abrams, Look at My Life, up one spot from last week's 25. Ahead of that, Ariana Grande, 26, and some Martin Garrix and Ed Sheeran at 27. We promise you big interviews, and big interviews are what you're going to get.
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0: Indeed, as we count down the biggest tunes in Mzansi and across the globe, the people that make those tunes every now and then come in studio and join me in conversation. And today I'm joined with South African sister duo Saihle. Alright, their vocals are so incredible that they blend in every genre you can think of, from amapiano to dance to afro pop, historically a bit of gospel in there. We love them so much. Welcome to the show, Saihle.
3: Thank you for having us.
0: Thank you for coming through. Gonna chat all things Cooler, the new single, yeah?
3: Yes.
0: Before we do that though, I want us to feel at home. Especially, this might go for you, Setu.
4: Yes.
0: Because I heard that once upon a time, you used to get down. Setu used to clear the classroom at Germiston High School.
3: I'm dying.
0: And say, everybody, let's cry.
3: No!
4: The
0: chase
4: level. Who told you that?
0: Now, I don't know. Marcia, were you a part of this or did you leave it to mixes?
3: I had no part in this.
4: Oh my God.
0: No, but this is like part of South African history, like, I must say.
3: It literally is.
0: You were there?
3: We were J squatters. by we, I mean me.
0: Oh, but I mean, time. From your days of, being at high school, when did you... At age 5, I believe it was, right, where you kind of felt like you found your voices, so to speak, and realized that music can be a thing for you. What was it about the sounds that you're currently exploring now in Afropop, in amapiano, that kind of made you make that pivot after discovering your sound, your voices?
4: Well, I mean, we grew up listening to all sorts of music.
0: Yeah.
4: So our parents are music fanatics. We grew up listening to country music. Our dad is a country music lover. Our brother used to be a house fanatic for days. Mm-hmm. And our uncles were Kwaito people. Mm-hmm. So we grew up in this melting pot of like every music genre that
3: and
4: you can think of.
3: The common denominator was dancing.
4: Yeah.
0: For real.
4: Yeah. Yeah. It was always dancing. It was always happy music. It was always like music with a good message. Just, you know, things that uplift the spirit.
3: Yeah.
0: Yeah.
4: And I think that's where we get our
3: inspiration.
4: Yeah.
3: Because it's like, yeah, sure, gospel is nice, praise God. But like, there isn't that thing like of where you can like dance and like cry it out, you know? And it's like, we want to like tackle both elements when we make music.
0: 100%.
4: Yes,
3: we're feelers, we like to sing, oh yeah, I can sing, but we also like want the BPM to like, you know, get the body to move,
0: of course,
3: you know?
0: Yeah.
3: You know, and so that's kind of like what really drove like the decision to go with the genre that we're in right now.
0: And I think we're in a very unique situation. Yeah. A sister duo.
3: Yes.
0: Are you guys able to find your own voices within that, or is the duo really the thing that kind of you want South Africa to know about the most? Like, as individuals, it's Amahle, it's Sipho Setu, but then there's Saihle.
4: Yes.
0: And Saihle makes incredible music.
4: Thank you.
0: As you navigate these waters as a South African duo of sisters, how's that been?
3: It's been amazing. Challenging though, because I mean, generally people can't tell who's singing or speaking, and that was a problem
4: sometimes
3: we've always had.
4: Even when we walk into places,
3: they
4: like,
3: don't know who's who.
4: Which is crazy.
0: I'm sure you hear that. You guys must be twins.
3: Yes, a lot. All the time.
0: Maybe Sesame must just start cramping every time. They're like, okay.
3: I think that's how, that's what she needs to do. She just needs to walk in like, and pop and lock.
0: Like, okay, that one is Sesame.
3: I mean, like, Saihle is Amahle and Sipho Setu. Literally, we were named by our mother.
4: Yeah.
3: And it's like, what we want people to know about us is like, sisters, man.
4: We're just girls.
0: Yeah.
3: You know, that love the same thing.
4: Yeah.
3: Who happen to come from the same people.
4: Sure. Yeah.
3: You know, we were a dope collaboration by them.
4: Yeah.
3: And now we just want to like put it out there in the world because we have the same interests. We're practically the same person but different.
0: And so now we're kind of entering a new chapter. Of course, a lot of people may have heard of Saihle through Ubumnandi.
3: Yes.
0: And now we and cooler.
3: Yes.
4: Yes.
0: We're going to spin the song. We're going to chat about it even more in details. But okay, before we get into it, why, I guess, how does this chapter of cooler kind of, in the history and the legacy of Sy Clair, mm-hmm, what does the song represent in this chapter?
4: Cooler. That's a really good one. It's a good question. I think it's, I mean, the name of the song, we're called Cooler.
0: Yeah.
4: So we're basically sharing that, like, we're growing.
0: Nice.
4: We're evolving. Mm. And we're about to, like, expose a little bit more of what Sy Clair is and who Sy Clair is.
0: Yeah.
4: To, I guess, the viewer, whoever they might be.
0: Yeah.
4: And we want them to, like, feel inspired. But apart from being inspired, they shouldn't, like, view us as, like, I don't know, stars or whatever.
3: Yeah. Like, but like,
4: we're just people who make music, who find glamour in the everyday.
3: Yeah.
4: Like in real things.
3: Yeah.
4: Like, so, yeah. And that's what the song is about.
0: We're going to dive deeper into it before we give it a spin. Apparently it was written on the scenic views of Spain.
3: Yay! Wow. So you're on a little island.
0: Talk to me. We're in conversation with Sy Clair. We'll try have a conversation. They're so hilarious. Yeah, number 23 plays for you next. It's Somba with My Body Isn't Ready.
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2: And countless stories behind them.

0: It's Samba, your number 20? Is it 23? Yeah, I'm having so much fun here in studio. We're having a conversation with Saihle, the amazing, the gorgeous, the vocal prowess of the two sisters. Now, we're chatting cooler, right?
1: Mm-hmm.
0: And before we played you some Samba, we had to talk about the fact that the song was written in the scenic views of Espanol. What was it about that environment that unlocked the song for you guys?
1: You know, people like go overseas and they get their first like international job and they're like, oh my God, everything is amazing. It was not. It was the complete opposite. Yeah. It was quite crazy. And I think also it was our first time leaving the country like together to go work together as a duo overseas. So it was, the company we were with. It was also like just like the loneliness because we were like the only South Africans on that island, and like we look like the locals. And so they'll be like, habla español. And you're like, no, habla español.
2: No, habla.
1: You know,
2: where are you from?
1: Africa. You know? You know, and then it's like, but also exchange rates, like there were so many things that like factored into us not having like a great time. And we could talk about this all day. So, hey, I'm gonna cut it short. But because of like Moruka that we went through today, like the song like just came about. And on the day when we wrote it, there was like an extreme weather conditions warning. And there was supposed to be a hurricane tsunami. I don't know.
2: Yes, on our island.
1: On our island. And we started praying,
2: and
1: literally, and then the song came out, you know, because we had the beat, and and then Kula was born from Umko.
0: That's hilarious. Your careers are really taking off. You performed for our president.
1: Yes.
0: Mr. Cyril Ramaphosa, you appeared at the Red Bull Symphonic alongside Sanlam musician. Yeah. Out of all of these experiences, and maybe the more, even traveling overseas, which one kind of like has shown you the scale at which Saihle can really take this music thing to? Because I mean, the Red Bull Symphonic is a massive stage, but it happened right here at Monte Cassino. So
3: I think the Red Bull Symphonic
0: for
3: the era that we're in now, because before we released Ubumnandi, we did take down a lot of like the discography that we had because we wanted to rebrand ourselves and put ourselves out there in a way that's authentic to us. So for like, you know, as a first time, like
2: going in as ourselves.
3: You know? Now we are newcomers.
2: Now we are doing symphonic.
3: How it was like, wow, okay, this is great. It was very validating. Yeah, I won't lie. It was a very beautiful, validating experience. And I can't say we've had like performances where we're like, oh, you know what, this was the highlight of my life. Because I feel like we're still going to have more.
0: Absolutely.
3: But Red Bull Symphonic
2: is the highlight that we're in right now.
0: That's a massive stage, guys. And you guys looked incredible, by the way.
1: Thank you. Shout out to Red.
0: Actually, that as well, because even the outfits today, the fire.
1: You know, the aesthetic.
0: No, like we need the link for the merch.
1: For y'all, it's free.
0: Oh, thank you. But quickly, before we get into Kula and just wrapping up, I want to do some quick fire sister dynamic questions here, right? And be honest.
1: Okay. First off,
0: what is the one thing what's the one thing you argue about most when you're making music together?
1: Creative differences.
2: Yes.
1: We have this problem, both of us, where we feel like our opinion is sacrosanct.
2: Yes.
1: And that's what we fight
0: it
1: over.
0: It can't be.
2: We fight about that all the time.
1: All the time.
0: Which sister's most likely to say, no, we're changing the song?
1: Setu.
0: Well, she answered first. She answered first.
2: No, because I had to think about it because I am the difficult one. I won't lie. I know myself.
0: Next one. What is something you understand about each other musically that you don't even need to say out loud?
1: Sister's an amazing songwriter.
0: Wow.
1: She's also an amazing vocal coach as well.
2: Yeah, why do you speak faster than me? You must look at Kate.
1: Why are you doing that? Yeah, and like I understand that like Setu will deliver.
0: Wow.
1: I don't have to worry about her. She's the man.
2: Everything she says, same.
0: About her. You know, I think I'll leave it at that. Thank you guys so much for joining us here on the Top 40. We're going to give Kula a spin up next. Just maybe for someone who's about to hear the song for the first time in their lives, what are they about to hear?
2: Emotions.
1: Yes. Emotions with groove.
2: Yes. Emotions and groove. Yes.
0: That's the headline.
2: So emotions dance.
0: With groove.
2: That's the one.
0: We're growing, we're learning, we're healing, we're enjoying, we're vibing.
2: Everything.
1: We're evolving.
2: Lock it, we're evolving.
0: It's Saihle. The name of the tune is Kula. It plays for you next.
4: My dad's like, if you want to win again, I can teach you how to win again. We've got to put the phone off. We've got to get that mindset back. Get rid of everything that's happened in the last couple of months. Speak to someone properly. Get your mind right. nothing to do with your ability. You're the man.
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14: 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On paper.
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0: His name is Samba. Comes in at number 21 this week, down 5 spots from last week's 26. The name of the tune is Homewrecker. In case you just joined, we had a beautiful chat with Cy Clair with a brand new song, Cooler. Go check it out now. It's in your phone right now. You requested, you show it all the love, and it just could be on the charts. Let's recap songs 30 to 21.
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0: Catch him with this year's 947 Joburg Dead. Number 30, up 2 spots from last week's 32. Will Lindley, I Loved, I Lost.
3: What I did, I won't be always.
2: 29.
0: His name is Noah Kahan. The name of the tune, The Great Divide. Down 8 spots from last week's 21. Now 29. His name is Rain at number 28 with Love is for Suckers.
3: Love is for Suckers.
2: 27.
0: The highest climber on the charts this week. Sorry, no, it's Ed Sheeran. Mark One Garrix repeated at number 27.
2: 26.
0: This is your highest climber. Up 7 spots from last week's 33. Your number 26 off of a brand new album. Ariana Grande with Petal. 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
2: 24.
0: Number 24, Gracie Abrams, up one spot from last week's 25.
2: 23.
0: Yeah, number 23 this week, up 3 spots from last week's 26. It's Samba with My Body Isn't Ready. 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
4: 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You're the man.
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5: That's right, we're coming to you live from Monte Casino as we count down the biggest tunes in Mzansi and across the globe. 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Mama Howe is not even going to be in the studio. She's outside within the people. So it's going to be an absolutely amazing, great vibe. Premium viewing of the greatest rivalry ever, ever, ever, ever. The Boks take on the All Blacks. Right here on the 947 Top 40, we're counting down the biggest tunes in Mzansi and across the globe. And coming up next, we've entered your number 20.

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0: 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Now, coming up, I've got a song for you that has absolutely captured my heart, because not only of the artist, but the story behind the song itself. When we caught up with him, he said he just wants to make music that people can belt as loud as they can, and they certainly achieved that with this song. You're number 18 this week. Bipolar Sunshine, Vumala, Can't Get Enough.
1: My dad's like, if you want to win again, I can teach you how to win again. We got to put the phone off. We got to get that mindset back. Get rid of everything that's happened in the last couple of months. Speak to someone properly. Get your mind right. It's nothing to do with your ability. You're the man.
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0: Mal Smith and Niall Horan with Drive Safe right here on the night shift on the 947 Top 40 powered by Checkers. Down 6 spots from last week's number 11. And we continue counting down the biggest tunes in Mzansi and across the globe. Nanette joins us in studio in the next hour, so make sure to do tune in. She's coming in to chat all things new music. She has a deluxe project that she's put out. We're so excited to get to know her a little bit further and see what this next phase, this new project, what it has in store for us. We had her on Car Park Karaoke, where she gave us a bit of the new song at the time titled Baggage. She's since gone on. We saw her at Rose first couple weeks back. Just an incredible talent who we definitely need to kind of recap and see where, what she's been up to and where she's going with this new era that she's unlocking. Continuing on with the charts, counting down the biggest tunes, your number 16 plays for you next off of a brand new album is Gracie Abrams with Hit the Wall.
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from last week's number 16, your number 15 this week. It's Olivia Rodrigo with Stupid Song. Every now and then I like to introduce you to some new music. We call it a power play. Songs that have hit my radar that I want you to listen in and maybe, you know, gauge for yourself. Is this a song that you want to spin constantly? Is this a song that you want to hear on your radio? If it is, 066-3818-609, let me know. This is Sam Smith. He's stepping into yet another new era with his brand new album, Hazel Eyes. This song is titled Constant Companion.

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1: My dad's like, if you want to win again, I can teach you how to win again. We've got to put the phone off. We've got to get that mindset back. Get rid of everything that's happened in the last couple of months. Speak to someone properly. Get your mind right. It's nothing to do with your ability. You're the man.
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0: Number 13.

0: Asylum coming in at number 13, up 4 spaces from last week's 17 with Is It Love right here on the 947 Top 40, powered by Checkers. And boy, what a week it's been for the pretty girl from Joburg. She landed at Mzansi last week, and of course she was at the South African Music Award. She walked away with Best International Act, her second one, just obviously recognizing all her efforts in taking South African music to the world. But beyond that, on the Sunday, yes, she took over Gold Reef City with the A-pop takeover. Just a more intimate look for her fans to see what it is that this album represents for her, and just for everyone to get a more intimate look into the world of the pretty girl from Joburg. Here's all the action that went down.
1: LA Safety.

0: of course, I had to be there to chat with all the Tigers, and here they were, so excited to see the pretty girl from Joburg.
1: An amazing performance. You saw her. How are you feeling right now?
2: I'm feeling good. I really enjoyed the show. Now,
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1: Come on now.
4: Guys, hello. A-pop, stream right now.
1: Yeah. That said, if you had just one message to give to Tyler, what would you say?
5: I would say, girl, we love you. Like, what
6: the heck? You're doing the damn thing. Like, thank you so much, you know, for everything you've done for Sauda, for the people. Like, yeah, how many people you know gather to Gold Reef for yeah, one person? Yeah, you are that girl and you are my baby girl. We've got your back every time.
7: I want to say, Tyler, girl, we will be there in January at the concert. Golden Circle type shit, because, girl, we love you so bad, Tyler. Keep rapping South Africa. You're a superstar, girl, and you're only going to get bigger from here. No,
1: come on!
8: A-Pop 2026. We are doing the thing, Tyler, girl. Representing South Africa on the international stage, period.
9: And finally, hello, great performance, number one. Number two, hello, like, guys, if you're not listening to A-Pop, you're bored. And Tyler, hey, girl, you are literally that girl. Hey, hello.
1: Girl. That girl. On the count of three, can I get an A-Pop? One, two, three, A-Pop!
0: There you have it. What a vibe it was out at Gold Reef City for the A-Pop takeover. Now we're counting down the biggest tunes in Mzansi and across the globe, and songs that are fighting for that number one spot. Your number one contenders. Here they are.

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Your number 12 this week, Olivia Rodrigo, a second feature for her on the charts. The name of the tune is The Cure, introducing you to some new music. A power play for you, plays for you next. Jenny, she's leaning into her summer romance. This one is titled Less Than a Lover. 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
0: Up three spots from last week's 23. And number 20, Sienna Spiro with Material Lover.
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0: A big drop for Lockenville and Sketchy Bongo last week, number 8, this week 19 with Deja Vu.
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0: Climbing up the charts three spots from last week's number 19. This week, number 16, Gracie Abrams, Hit the Wall.
2: 15.
0: Number 16 last week. This week, number 15, Olivia Rodrigo with Stupid Song.
2: 14.
0: Last week, 15. This week, 14, Ariana Grande, Hates That I Made You Love Me.
2: 13.
0: Number 13 this week, climbing up the charts four spots, it's Tyler with Is It Love.
2: Don't shit if I don't see tears, no
0: 12. Up one spot from last week's 13, your number 12 this week, Olivia Rodrigo with The Cure.
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0: 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Polani Madziba on the WhatsApp line, enjoying that power play from Jenny. You love it enough, you stream it, you show it some love, you request it, it could make its way onto the charts. Someone who I love and continue to show all the love in the world here on the show because she makes impeccable music, but she's also just a great person. And Annette, she joins me in studio. Like I say, we give you the biggest interviews and we give you all the great chats that you need to know about your favorite Mzansi musos as we unpack all the new music that they have for us. So we chat with her shortly about her deluxe project, Painfully Happy. Why did she decide that it was now the time to add a couple more tunes to that already incredible project? We get into that and so much more up next, coming to you live from Monte Casino. Here is your number 10. It's Lewis Capaldi with Stay Love.
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0: It's Ian Spiro with The Visitor right here on the 947 Top 40, powered by Checkers. Yeah, number 8. Before that, I played you T-Swizzle at number 9 with I Knew It, I Knew You. That's Taylor Swift off of the Toy Story 5 soundtrack. We promise you big interviews, and big interviews is what you're going to get.
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0: Yeah, man. And on the show this afternoon, we're joined by one of the exciting voices shaping the future of African R&B. She's been an incredible journey from Bad Weather and The Waiting Room to now the deeply personal, painfully happy Deluxe. Her name is Nanette. Nanette, welcome to the show.
3: Thank you so much, Ndabe, for having me.
0: It's so good to have you on, because the last time you and I had a chat, we were on a rooftop somewhere.
3: Yes, we were on a rooftop for a certain carpool karaoke.
0: Yes, indeed. You were there singing rooftop in front karaoke of our 947 at your tour there, and you gave us baggage.
3: What a beauty. Yes, I did.
0: I did not know at that point in time that baggage would obviously be part of
3: The Deluxe. Yeah.
0: But I want to dive deeper into just the title in of itself of Painfully Happy before we talk about, because one thing, Joburg, about Nanette, she the way she colors with her words, so she's just incredible. Painfully happy, the duality of it all. I mean, when you walked in, you said, yeah, it's an oxymoron.
3: Yeah.
0: Talk to me about why was that the title for not only the album, but the Deluxe as well.
3: I sat on the title for quite a while.
0: Yeah.
3: I wanted to name the project something that would feel real to how I felt in life in general.
0: Yeah.
3: You know, I was like, if I sit and describe my life, everything I'm going through right now, how am I? And I was like, yo, I'm good, I'm happy, but gosh, it's painful. And I was like,
0: yeah,
3: painfully happy. Like,
0: yeah.
3: So then I wrote it down on a board and I was like, okay, cool, I'll sleep on it. Maybe I won't like it a month from now. A month came and I still liked this. And I was like, okay, maybe we can keep it. But the whole, you know, message was essentially the fact that I can't run away from the duality of life.
0: Yeah.
3: It's unrealistic for me to expect a perfect life where I'm happy chappy every day. You know, obstacles are going to come.
0: Sure.
3: Things are going to happen. In my case, I lost someone I loved dearly. You know, she passed away. So I now had to like readjust my thinking in, you know, in my 20s and just figure out to still choose happiness amongst, you know, all the pain and the obstacles. And that's what became Painfully Happy.
0: I mean, in that, as you speak of losing someone, there's a lyric there in one of the songs, grief no longer cripples me like it once did.
3: That's a quote I did, yeah. It's not in the songs, but yeah, that was a quote that I did give. And yes, I would say grief doesn't cripple me like it used to. I think I've lost people before, but this was like my first very personal loss. It was my mom's only sister, you know, someone I was very close to. But even from the conversations I had with her, it helped me navigate this era of my life, because I was like, you know, the beautiful thing about life is it carries on. No matter what happens, it carries on. No matter who goes and who comes, life will carry on. The trees will still, you know, rise and die. The sky will still be blue. The sun will still rise. The moon will still come through at night. And there's, I think, a certain comfort and a beauty in that, you know, as much as so much about life is uncertain, so much of it is certain already. So much of it has been decided for us, and that's the moments we can relish in.
0: Talk to me, how do you strike that balance, right? Because the subject matter can be heavy, the words can hold a lot of weight to it, but when we play Nanette's music, it feels great inside also, you know, there's a groove, there's a bop to it at some point in time. How are you balancing, how do you strike that balance between the lyrics that you want to convey this message, and the lyrics are so profound, but, you know,
3: you got to trick them with the production, you know, you got to give them a little fire.
0: That's
3: bop.
0: The secret.
3: Yeah. You've got to give them an up-tempo vibe, you know, make them feel like, ooh, we're dancing today. And then when you read the lyrics, they're like, wait, Siakoa, oh my gosh, no. But yeah, I'd like to trick people with the production. I like to, you know, delve into the subject matter in the song. For the people who, you know, still care about the lyrics, want to go in and write a lyric book, go through and listen to the stuff. But I trick them with the production.
0: Yeah.
3: Yeah.
0: And I mean, like, I'm talking about the subject matter here. As you grow and find your voice in music and grow as a woman, do you ever, I guess there's very few people, right, who are able to turn maybe that bit of pain, maybe that bit of grief into something that's not only relatable to a lot of people as well, but as you say, that can find a particular groove, a particular a bounce to it that can have you play it at any time of the day. My question is, did you ever worry that perhaps as you grow, maybe you become happier. You find light in your everyday life. Did you ever worry that might affect the way that you write songs? Because I've had artists that I love, and I said, please don't get in a relationship. Because when you get in a relationship, you are so happy, and the music doesn't sound the same.
3: No.
0: But when they break your heart, oh, Adele, we get the classics.
3: Yo, you know what? I haven't gone through like a monumental life-changing heartbreak.
0: Yeah.
3: That'll give me my Chasing Pavements, you know? So I couldn't say it yet. I think I've done a pretty good job so far, like just writing music.
0: But I mean, like generally in life, right?
3: Yeah.
0: As you navigate, so with the title Painfully Happy and finding joy in everyday life, as that happens, that doesn't derail how you write your music.
3: No, not really.
0: Yeah.
3: There's always something to talk about,
0: Hey, and there is with you.
3: There's always something to talk about. There's always something to think about, you know.
0: Yeah.
3: But yeah, definitely doesn't derail the music process. I think even in my happiest moments, maybe it might change the subject matter, but even in my happiest moments, sometimes I want to start a deep discussion. Sometimes I want to be like, okay, no, today is the day I'm going to unpack my childhood trauma. And then I'll go laugh about it afterwards and I'm done, you know, just spice things up. But yeah,
0: we're going to dive a little deeper onto the projects, particularly some of the new songs that you've introduced into this deluxe, such as Little Lights.
3: Yes.
0: Also, Taking Me Places is one song that I want to get into as well.
3: Yeah.
0: The incredible production also on that one that you've worked with some really incredible people. But before we get into that, I want to get into your number 7 here, Joburg. It's Kalani from her new project, Kalani. It's Kalani and Usher. This one is titled Shoulda Never, and it's your number 7.
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0: I'm not supposed to be saying this, but she used to go to bed with my music playing on all her devices. Like, she would keep it on silent and then just play the music on repeats overnight.
1: No.
0: She's like, no, I must rack up the streams for you. I was like, I'm pretty sure that counts as stream farming, but thank you. Love you.
1: We love you.
0: Yeah.
1: Another song that's really exciting on the project, Taking Me Places, mm-hmm. Was created at a songwriting camp in Lagos.
0: Yes, a Maven camp, yeah.
1: The Maven Studios.
0: Yes.
1: Talk to me about that room. Just being in there in that moment and creating the music.
0: Oh my gosh, that was so crazy. Like, I got to see Don Jazzy's studio, like the studio where he made so many hits. So many of Ira Starr's hits were made there.
1: Yeah.
0: You know, it was really like magical. I can't really describe it any other way. And working with the Maven artists was such a blessing. They're all so creative and so like such amazing writers, so quick on their feet, such good energy as well. Yeah, and the weather was so hot as well.
1: Those types of collaborative efforts, how do they fuel you as a musician?
0: Oh, they fuel me to the highest level. You know, I love to collaborate with people and see how they see the music, how they approach it. It opens me up to like a different plane of creative processes. Yeah.
1: And in that process of Taking Me Places, I believe the turnaround time, like after you finish the song, then you ended up performing it also.
0: Yeah.
1: How did that go?
0: So my manager, after we were done with the song, was like, I really like this song. We're going to play it at Obi's house. Yeah. I was like, wait, like now?
1: He's
0: like, yeah, now. He's like, nah, just go do your makeup. You know, we're going to the club. Let's go play it.
1: No
0: way. He's like, best way to do it is crowd reaction. I was like, okay, let's do it. I was so nervous. I'd never done that before. So
1: that's so real.
0: Yeah. I was like, okay, let's do it. We're not going to fix the mix or anything. Okay, no, let's go. Let's go. And yeah, people vibed with it. I was, well, not shocked, but I was pleasantly surprised to see like people in another country catching on to the vibe. And yeah, from there we knew we had something special.
1: Another thing that you have in your arsenal, your performing ability on stage. Yeah. Adenez is one of those artists that if you ever want to tell your friends to listen to her, just say, her mic is always on.
0: Period. The mic is always on.
1: Talk to me about taking the music to the people. I mean, we caught up with you, was it 2 weeks back? On Wednesday at Rosefest.
0: Yes.
1: Just the experience of performing these songs versus, I guess, when you're in studio and making the record. How does that feel? And do you write them with the intention of, you know, when I perform them, I want this feel to be what the people hear and experience at the shows?
0: Certain songs are influenced by like the type of crowd reaction that I generally want.
1: Yeah.
0: But generally, no, like I just, whatever comes, I write. But I think it's so beautiful and so liberating, honestly, for me to be able to share the music with people on stage. I love the stage so much. I always say the stage is actually my home. So whenever I am on stage, I feel the most me I could be. You know, there's no, I'm not scared of being cringe. I'm not scared of like doing too much.
1: Sure.
0: I want to leave it all on the stage. And I think it's always the best opportunity to connect with my fans as well, because I'd love to see how interactive they are with the music, see them, you know like when you see someone putting their hand in their hearts with their eyes closed, singing your lyrics
1: word for
0: word. I love that feeling.
1: We're gonna give it a spin shortly right here on the 947 Top 40, Taking Me Places. For someone who's about to hear the song for the first time, what is it that you hope they hear?
0: I hope they hear a song that they can play on all their road trips. I hope they hear a song that will inspire them to see the world.
1: Yeah.
0: Yeah.
1: Enough said. Thank you so much, Danette.
0: Thank you.
1: I want to open the space just for any parting shots your way. I mean, anytime I have a conversation with artists, you're always just busy and you're out and about and you're doing this, that, and the third.
0: Yeah.
1: I think for you right now, in the chapter that you're in, what is it that you want to leave with the people?
0: I would firstly like to show my immense gratitude for all the love that I get, you know, on the music. I hope that people continue to enjoy the music because there's more music coming out soon. And yeah, beyond that, I hope I get the chance to connect with all my nesties everywhere in the world.
1: We love it. Show the song some love. It plays for you next. Taking Me Places, it's Nanette.
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0: Coming in at number 5, kickstarting your top 5. Up one spot from last week's number 6, it's Samba with Potential. We're getting closer to that number 1 spot. Who will it be? Which song will top the charts in the 947 Top 40? Powered by Checkers. Coming up, your number 4.
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0: Challenge. And number three this week, it's Thailand. Zara Larsson with She Did It Again. We've got two spots left. Who do you think will fill those two spots? But before we get into that, we break away from the charts ever so slightly. Coming up next, our good guy, Jono. He's going to let us in on songs South Africans forgot about.
1: The adoption of zero tariffs on exports from more than 50 African nations into China will disrupt the commercial landscape as we know it.
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7: Songs South Africans forgot about. It's always so impressive to me how great South African artists are at longevity and how so many artists who started making music decades ago are still performing and dropping new music. One of those artists is Louise Carver, who started her music journey as a teenager in the 90s. Over 20 years later, and she's won and been nominated for tons of awards, and she's still making brand new music and performing regularly. One of her standout releases, though, is all the way back from 2005, and it quickly became a hit all over the country. With that being said, please enjoy this 20-year-old throwback with Empty Fantasy. So

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0: And then you have it, a former number one, last week's number one, Alex Warren, Fine Place to Die, now at number two, which means we make way for a brand new number one. 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
0: A steady number 10 for Lewis Capaldi with Stay Love.
3: When everybody's leaving, come on, stay
0: low. A giant leap for Taylor Swift at number 9. Up 5 spots from last week's number 14. I knew it, I knew you. Sienna Spira at number 8 this week with The Visitor. Hopping out of the top 5, down 2 spots from last week's number 5, your number 7 is Kalani with Should and Ever. Up 3 spots from last week's number 9, your number 6, The GOAT, Matthew Moll, In My Head. Coming in at number 5, it's Samba with Potential. Madonna, Sabrina Carpenter at number 4 this week with Bring Your Love. A steady 3 for Tyler and Zara Larsson on this one. She did it again. Last week's number 1, now number 2, Alex Warren with Fine Place to Die, which opens up the space for a brand new number 1.
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0: a brand new number one. It's Olivia Rodrigo with Drop Dead. 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I'm going to check you next week. Have a good one.
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It's Shekinah and BT Fixate here on 947. Also played you the sounds of Anne-Marie and Little Mix with Kiss My Uh-Oh. And of course, we had to have some DJ Kenz and Moti kicking us off with Don't Let Go. It's just gone 18 minutes past 2. Good afternoon. Happy, happy Saturday. Happy weekend. Oh man, I'm so, so glad to be back with you. Big shout out to Ndabe, of course, bringing you yet another 947 Top 40 powered by Checkers. But now you and I get to hang out together again all the way until 6 p.m. It's 947 Weekends with me, Mamuhao. Oh my goodness, my heart is just swelling seeing all of the messages checking in, and even over the past 2 weeks asking if I'm still alive. I am indeed still alive. I was just doing a bit of traveling. I was in North Africa. Ooh, I'll tell you all about it a bit later. But let me tell you, the feeling of landing back at Oor Tambo and just breathing in that Joburg air, man, there is just no place like home. So I'm so happy to be back with you. How are you doing? Catch me up. Let me know how your week has been and how your weekend is shaping up to be. 066-3818-609. I'd love to hear all about it. I am coming to you live from Monte Cassino, not in our studios this time, but live from the piazza. Yes, we're counting down to the big game. I think this is actually the best welcome back for me. South Africa is, of course, facing off against New Zealand, and we are screening the game live at the piazza. I mean, I'm just looking out at a sea of green and gold. The energy is incredible. You have the kids, you have families, you have squads, your friends, everyone just here as we warm up for the game together. So if you are not here yet, where are you? We are waiting for you. Make sure that you head down here as we count down and warm up for the big game. Of course, we've got Pitch Side with Tato coming up in a little bit, where we'll hear all things sport for your weekend, and your favorite game, Mystery Melody, also coming up a little bit later on in the show. In the meantime, Lola Young with Dealer, some Lee Cole in the mix, and this one by Mojo. Let's throw it back. It's called Lady. Turn it up and welcome to the show.

0: the adoption of zero tariffs on exports from more than 50 African nations into China will disrupt the commercial landscape as we know it.
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0: It's the script and Will I Am. If you need a bit of inspiration, this song just always does it for me. It's called Hall of Fame here on 947. You're hanging out with me, Mamuha. I'm loving the messages coming in on WhatsApp. I'd love to know how you're doing as we're catching up together after not being together for, I think it was like 2 weeks or so. So I'd love to know all that's going on with you and what you are up to today. Nonkosi checking in from Berea saying, I'm just relaxing at home. Another one in from Joseph. He's like, hey, look who's here. Absolutely love it. And Kate and her mom also checking in saying, welcome back. It's so, so good to be back with you. I just feel so lucky, man. I get to spend weekend afternoons with you. What an absolute treat. We're going to be hanging out together until 6 p.m. I am coming to you live from Monte Casino. It is, of course, a Tsukhosan destination. And I mean, they have everything. It's entertainment. It's dining. It's unforgettable experiences all together in one place. All right. So if you aren't here yet, we are waiting for you. Please do come down. The vibe is absolutely incredible, and it's the best place to watch South Africa take on New Zealand today. All the action is going to be live on the piazza. I am actually coming to you live from the piazza out here at Monte Casino. The sun is shining. We've got perfect weather, perfect vibe just waiting for you. And of course, it'll be screened on the big screen from 5 p.m. So grab your friends, your family, the kids, soak up the atmosphere, and let's get ready to back the Boka. Make sure that you get here early, though, to secure your spot. You know, things are filling up. The restaurants are also filling up around here at the piazza. You can also book a table at one of the restaurants. Entry is completely free, but it is on a first come, first served basis. So make sure that you get down here ASAP. It is also the final weekend of Swan Lake at the Teatro, and actually gave away some tickets before I left, and it's been so beautiful, you know, just seeing you actually experience it. Don't miss your chance to experience one of the world's most beloved ballets. They've got some breathtaking choreography, and of course, Tchaikovsky's unforgettable score. You can book your tickets and experience the magic before the final curtain. This is the last weekend, so this is the time to do it. And if you're wanting to turn an ordinary outing into something more, do it with Monte Casino's Night Out for Two. Now, I've been telling you about this. It's such an incredible deal. 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Especially as we head into the warmer season, you get for two people, it's only 650 Rand. 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

0: is it you?
1: It's Monarch with You Lie here on 947. It's 947 Weekends with me, Mamu Hao. Let's jump into Pitch Side with Tato, brought to you by Coca-Cola.
2: From the pitch to the court and everything in between, this is Pitch Side with Tato.
1: All right, so it's been 2 weeks, but finally we are back with Pitch Side. We're counting down to one of the biggest games in world rugby. Tato, welcome back to you as well, my friend. Today you have brought us rugby's greatest rivalry. Hey,
3: look absolutely, at that. I have missed this. Welcome back, welcome terug, sasa.
1: Welcome
3: to Boca. And you know, I'm in our Santa studios right now, and it is a sea of green and yellow here because it's either they're watching the game here or a couple of them are heading over to Ellis Park where rugby's greatest rivalry is taking place. About 105 years of
1: amazing
3: history here, Mamu Hao, that we're talking about. It is the Springboks up against the All Blacks at Ellis Park. 10 past 5 is the time. Now, the All Blacks have been all over the country. They have played the Lions. They're playing the Lions sometime this week. They played the Stormers, the Sharks, and they've beat them all, okay? They've beat them. They beat the Bulls as well. In fact, on that one weekend, the Bulls suffered 2 defeats in 1 weekend. One in the Currie Cup on Sunday, and then the one earlier on in the day on the Saturday. So it is massive, and the All Blacks are prepared, but Coach Rassie Rasmus is just as prepared, my friend.
1: I was about to say, should we be nervous? But I mean, it's the Springboks we're talking about. I'm definitely all behind it. Why do we call this the greatest rivalry? You know, in bold, italics, fluorescent lights. Talk to us about that.
3: So, when we think World Cups, controversy, unbelievable players, huge matches, and beefs. In fact, this is probably one of the most toxic relationships in world sports. This is the All Blacks and the Springboks. They're very toxic towards each other because we love each other in terms of sportsmanship. But really,
1: toxic.
3: We will tear each other up. So 1921, that is the year that rugby's greatest rivalry almost came about. New Zealand has won about 63 of these test matches, South Africa 43 and 4 draws. So basically, when you think about history and almost the teams that have faced each other for the longest time concurrently together, it is the All Blacks and the Springboks.
1: And I did read as well, today is their 111th test meeting.
3: That is indeed very true. 111. And you think about it, when you think about 105 years, those are a long time. And to have 111 tests in those years is absolutely phenomenal. And each and every single time you see the haka, even you as a South African, you can't help but say, yay.
1: Yes, 100%. But it's so crazy. I mean, if you've been alive at any point in the last 100 years, you know, you've seen these two go up against each other and it'd be a big, big clash. Mm. But one thing that I have noticed, you know, I'm still brushing up on my rugby knowledge here and there and figuring out what's going on in the games. But one thing I always notice is every Springbok All Black game, it feels like the referee almost becomes like the third team in the game.
3: People are already asking questions. Will this ref be able to put up with the pace of the Springboks? It is also, when you think about it, every time the referee blows his whistle, somebody's uncle in Kempton Park is already ready to start writing huge paragraphs on Facebook to say, this ref is not doing the right thing. And that has always been the contention, because a lot of particularly rugby fans have always believed that the person who makes or breaks a game, for the most part, apart from the 15 players on each side, is the ref. So we are going to have to wait and see whether today's game will be that case or not. But I trust that it won't, because I think each and every single side is ready and they are clinical in their sense.
1: Yeah, I don't know why you're coming for us people in the East Rand, but we are very passionate about our rugby, right? What makes today so important, such an important game?
3: Firstly, it's the first of 4 test series between these two sides, and it's massive because we almost hadn't seen a traditional All Blacks tour of South Africa like this since 1996, if I'm not mistaken. So for the first time in almost 30 years, New Zealand are back here for a proper series against the Springboks, and we are starting at Ellis Park. My heart says the Springboks. My mind and my brain says the Springboks. I almost got
1: nervous because you said, I was like, you better silence your heart and your brain if you're going to say anything else but the Springboks. Oh my goodness. So we know Peter Steptoe, he's captain today, right?
3: Indeed. Siyako Lisi is currently out on injury, so that is quite a bit of a sad one for them. However, the Springbok also, rather the All Blacks also announced a little bit earlier on that one of their players is going to be pulled off the bench as well. We're just going to have to wait and confirm who that's going to be. So it's quite an interesting one because we're seeing these two nations probably struggling with two of their best players, and we're going to have to wait and see and almost watch what's going to happen, what the Springboks are going to do. But I'm not going to lie, I think Peter Steptoe is an absolutely fantastic choice for captaincy. I mean, we saw him at Ellis Park earlier on when Sia and Eben also were out in that test. He came in and the Springboks won that game. So I think it's a great choice for Coach Rassie Erasmus.
1: Ooh, I love this, and I'm super, super excited. Tato, our hearts say it's the box. Our heads say it's the box. Our minds say it's the box. Our passports say that it is the box. You know I'm going to do this to you as well. Score prediction. Go.
3: Oh, my God. All right. I got this. I've got this. I think the Springboks are going to sit at 40 points to the All Blacks' 35.
1: 40-35. Okay, let's see if Tato is right. Otherwise, next week we are going to give you trouble, my friend. But Pitchside is officially back. Tato has already put his reputation on the line. We'll catch up with you again next week.
0: Hello?
4: Hello, what's up? 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You've won the competition. I'm calling you up to be a buck of Coca-Cola.
0: If Rassie calls you up, you can hang out with Sia, Eben, and Cheslin at the team photo, sing the anthem with Fox Legends, and watch the game from the best seats in the house. 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

0: Prince KB and Msaki with Fetch Your Life here on 947. Taking us into our second hour together. It's 947 Weekends with me, Mamu Hao. And of course, I'm still bringing you more of your favorites. So Meghan Trainor in the mix with Get In Girl. I have some Liquid Deep and we'll kick things off with the sounds of Hozier with Too Sweet. But first, you know, before I left, we actually had an incredible chat with the Mzansi Youth Choir and they did a little something for us. So here it is from them. Take it away just for the show here on 947. Stay close.
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Day Raygard, it's Ride It here on 947. Also played you the sounds of Liquid Deep with Still Ahead of That. If you've just tuned in, happy Saturday to you. Happy weekend. And it is a big one all across Joburg. The vibe is just incredible. It's 947 Weekends with me, Mamo House. So good to be with you and hang out with you and play you all your favorite tunes until 6 p.m. And today I'm coming to you live from Monte Casino. Yes, but not in studio. We are in the piazza, of course, as we're counting down to South Africa versus New Zealand. Zealand at Ellis Park. Kickoff is, of course, from 10 past 5. And, of course, we are just warming up for the big game. I'd love to know what you're up to. Hit me up on the WhatsApp line on 066-3818-609. We do, of course, still have Mystery Melody coming up. And in the next bit, we're also going to chat to the Vice President and GM of Coca-Cola South Africa as they're going to tell us all about Coca-Cola's partnership in SA's rugby landscape. So very excited for that chat. But in the meantime, Charlie Puth and Jungkook with Left and Right, and this one by Calvin Harris and Clementine Douglas. It's called Blessings.

0: the adoption of zero tariffs on exports from more than 50 African nations into China will disrupt the commercial landscape as we know it.
1: Previously, when you had to export into China, you could look at the tariffs, anything between 8 to 15% on various commodities, various goods, etc. So now it's tax-free.
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0: Love this one by Chapel Roan. It's called Good Luck Babe here on 947. I think that's definitely what we're saying for the Springboks playing a little bit later on. It's 947 Weekends with me, Mamu Hao, and we're coming to you live from the piazza at Monte Casino. And you know, as I always do, you know, we've got to shake things up a little bit, and especially as we're backing our boys. We are out here. I mean, the weather is just incredible. The vibe as well. We've got families, we've got friends. Everyone's out in the restaurants. It's just a sea of green and gold. So if you are not here yet, make sure that you get here. We are waiting for you. But I did spot a family, right? I mean, pretty much front row. And they are warming up for the big game. Family, please introduce yourselves.
1: Eugene McCarthy, Springbok supporter.
0: Yes, I love that that's part of the name as well. And you?
2: Hi, everyone. My name is Jody McCarthy.
0: Lovely, Jody. And we've got mom.
3: Good day, everyone. I'm the mom, Jillian McCarthy.
4: I'm Lamia McCarthy.
0: Stop it, Lamia. Why must you sound so cute? Awesome, man. So, McCarthy family, you are kitted out in your green and gold. We've got mom. She's wearing this hat. What do you call this hat? It almost looks like a top hat of sorts, but it's in the South African flag, and we are ready for the game. So, on a scale from 1 to 10, how big of a Springbok fan would you say you guys are as a family?
3: 10 out of 10.
0: 10.
4: Yes. I said 1,000 because they're the best.
0: Lamia says 1,000. Okay, so you're going to get all the questions right in the quiz, right?
4: Kind of. I'm not sure.
0: Okay, we'll see. So we do have a bit of a Springbok family quiz that we're going to be playing. So McCarthy family, you ready?
1: Yes, we are.
0: All right, so I've got 10 questions and let's see how many you get right. You ready? Don't look so nervous, Mom Jillian. Hey, why are we so nervous?
3: I think Dad will answer most of them.
0: See, now I'm gonna specifically ask the questions to you. All right, so question number one. What is the nickname of the New Zealand rugby team?
1: The nickname of?
0: The New Zealand rugby team. Just make sure you hold the mic nice and close to you.
1: All Blacks.
0: All Blacks, that is correct. Okay, number two. What is the traditional Maori challenge performed by the All Blacks before many matches?
3: Haka.
0: Oh, Mum got that one first. I love it. Okay, your third question. Who won the 2023 Rugby World Cup final between South Africa and New Zealand?
1: South Africa!
0: That is correct. Okay, next question. What was the score in the 2023 World Cup final? Any guesses?
1: 17-16.
0: That is not correct, Dad. Jody, take a crack at it.
2: Wasn't it 14-13?
0: It was not. Mom?
3: Let me guess, 21-20?
0: Ish, Mama. No, it's not that one either. Lamia?
4: 23 and 24.
0: I love the confidence, but you are all incorrect. It was 12-11.
2: I was close.
0: I was very close. And you're writing prelims on Monday, né, Jody?
2: Yes.
0: So now we're making your brain work even harder. Oh my goodness. All right, where was the 2023 Rugby World Cup final played?
1: In France.
0: Yes, indeed, that is correct. What was the Springboks' enormous score against the All Blacks in Wellington in 2025?
1: I think it was 51-7.
0: Any other guesses?
2: Nope.
4: Maybe 2015, I'm not sure.
0: It was 43-10.
1: Yeah,
0: we got them that day. Before today's match, how many of the previous six meetings between the Springboks and the All Blacks had South Africa won?
1: South Africa, previous six, all six.
0: It was five.
1: Oh.
0: Yes. All right.
1: My maths.
0: Okay, but we've got Lamia here who says she absolutely loves maths, so, you know, we've got her on the team. Which Springbok position is traditionally associated with wearing jersey number 9?
4: I think maybe because I wear number 9 for girls soccer.
0: Yes.
4: And I love the number 9 because when I play number 9, I play midfielder. Mm-hmm. And midfielder is my sport, so I think that's what the t-shirt presents.
0: Oh, that's such a beautiful answer. Mom, do you want to take a crack at it?
3: Oh, I'm not sure.
0: Dad?
1: Yes, it is Williams today, but Jos van der Westhuizen is my all-time favorite.
0: But which Springbok position is associated with jersey number 9?
1: Scrum half.
0: That is correct. You're looking for scrum half over there. And let's see, who is captaining the Springboks in today's first test against the All Blacks? Who's the captain today?
1: Peter Steph Tutoi.
0: Correct. And today, this 2026 series is being billed as what? What is the name for today's big clash?
1: The greatest rivalry in rugby.
0: Yes, rugby's greatest rivalry. Correct. Well done, McCarthy family. Nicely done, nicely done. I do have some bonus questions here. And I'm seeing, you know, I'm picking up a little bit of maybe how it works when you are at home watching the rugby together. Who's the most likely to scream at the referee? Tell me, oh, Lamia, she's ready. She wants to answer.
2: I'm ready.
4: My grandmother, my mom, Jodie. And also my uncle, they're always screaming, and if they don't get a goal, then they're quiet.
0: I love it. She was so ready to answer that one. Dad, I thought it was going to be you, no? No? Who's most likely to confidently explain a rugby rule that they completely made up and they didn't actually know what was going on?
1: Myself, I normally take the lead, but I follow Kobus Visa on the...
0: Beautiful. Who is most likely to fall asleep before the final whistle?
4: Me, Jody, and my mom.
0: So the three girls, you just get knocked out before the final whistle. Oh, my goodness. McCarthy family, if you'd like to make a shout-out to anybody, and I'd love a message from all of you for the Springboks ahead of their game.
3: I would like to make a shout-out to my daughter, Raisheline. She is watching it live. So this is to Raisheline. Go, Sprangboka, go! Woo!
0: Lovely. Yes, Lumia?
4: I have a message for my mom, too. I need to tell her that she should get on TV. I tried to get on TV, but it's hard.
0: Nah, but we must work on that, eh? Mom, we need to do it. And I see it. She definitely has a face for TV. Jody?
2: I would like to shout out to my sister as well. I would like to see you on TV as well, as I've been recorded already.
0: So yes. Awesome, and maybe we will. And final message from you, Dad?
1: Yes, the sister is currently at Ellis Park. That's why they say they want to see her there. From myself to Coach Rassi, excellent job. And to the team, we are supporting you all the way today. Best of luck, and let's win this one.
0: And
1: thank
0: let's
1: you.
0: Go. Can we get a go, Boca?
5: One, two, go Boca!
0: Woo! Nicely done.
6: 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And those are two completely different things. Wait 90 minutes after waking up before your first caffeinated coffee. Your adrenal system will thank you.
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0: Demi Lovato and Sam Fisher, what other people say here on 947. You're hanging out with me, Mamuhao. Got a message in from Renata saying, hi, Mamuhao. The music that you're playing is just what I need after this long week. Excited for the Springbok game happening a bit later on. And we are too, as we come to you live from the piazza here at Monte Cassino. But when it comes to the music, you know I've got you in that department as well. And I think DJ Clock always does the trick. Wolves is up next.
1: On 947. It's so important to know who you are first. Yeah. You know, and for the longest time as Africans, we didn't. We were just like following other cultures, other trends, and you know, so that's how I handle myself. If there's value, I will show up. So how do you make this sustainable? Mm. What you've done? How can people plug into your world and follow the moves that you've, you know, that you've taken? And I said to her, let's work on something then, on paper.
2: 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WhatsApp the words Black Coffee to 084-000-0947 and we'll send the link straight to your phone.
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5: 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And things never get fixed. 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I just want basics to work. And I know they can work because I've seen it where the Democratic Alliance is in charge. I want our town to work for all. So in this election, I'm voting DA.
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2: 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Get your mind right. It's nothing to do with your ability. You're the man.
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0: absolutely love this track. Perfect for the weekend. The Chainsmokers with Smooth here on 947. Also played you Jess Glynn with Easy. If you've just tuned in, happy Saturday, happy weekend, happy book day, all of the above. We're counting down to the big game. And of course, I'm coming to you live from the piazza here at Monte Cassino. The vibe is absolutely incredible. And of course, we are backing the box all the way. But of course, we took a little bit of a break and now we are back with your favorite game, Mystery Melody. So I hope you are ready. I hope you are ready to turn up the volume and figure out what today's mystery song is. Let's jump in.
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0: All right, if it's your first time, how it works is I have a mystery song on my hands that you have to identify using just the instruments. All right, those are your clues, and I play you the instruments one by one. You need to try and identify the song using the least number of instruments possible to get that title of Mystery Melody Champion. All right, I see some of our Mystery Melody veterans already coming through on the WhatsApp line. So if you think you know what this song is, send your guess through onto the WhatsApp line on 066-3818-609. Today's song was released in 2024. All right, so quite a recent one. It is by a solo artist, and it's a bit of a ballad kind of song. All right, take a listen to your first clue. It's the drums.

I'm seeing all of these confused faces here around me here at the piazza. What is this song? Sound familiar at all? Let's play your first clue one more time.

Mystery Melody Champion, it could be you today, 066-381-8609. Here's Matthew Mole, it's Run.

Taking us back to their 2016 hit, it's the Chainsmokers and Halsey with Closer. Man, this song was huge when it came out. Hope you enjoyed that one. It's 947 Weekends with me, Mamuhao. In case you missed it, this was your very first clue for today's mystery melody, the drums. So I also told you that it was released in 2024. It's by a solo artist, and it's a bit of a ballad that we are looking for. I've got Emma on the WhatsApp line throwing her hat into the ring. She says it is Bruno Mars with Finesse. And sadly, I have to say, it is not. It is not Bruno Mars with Finesse. That one's incorrect. Another guess in from Lesego with this one.

Harry Styles with Late Night Talking. You know what? I actually hear this one. I think this is a great guess. That drum beat definitely sounds similar, but it is not Harry Styles we're looking for today. And so we continue to clue number two. All right, what else can I tell you about this song? It is by a solo artist, as I told you. He's an Irish artist. And in this song, I don't know if you've ever dated someone that is just your complete opposite. So in this song, he is saying he is more of a guy who is partial to, you know, some whiskey and lie in than someone that wakes up early and they're going to get a kale smoothie and go for a run. He's saying that is absolutely not me. And in this song, his other half is someone who's very devoted to early mornings and health. And, you know, you can imagine a Pilates type of early morning person. And he's saying in this relationship, there is a fundamental mismatch in their energy levels and in what they want to do. And I absolutely love that he said this. He said, it's like trying to waltz with a hyperactive ferret. That's what he said when he was talking about the meaning of this song. All right, so think along those lines as I play you clue number two. We started off with the drums, we're adding on the bells.

I could be making you today's Mystery Melody champion in the next 10 minutes. This song actually earned him his very first number one single in the UK, reached number one in several other countries as well, the US, Australia, New Zealand. So you were looking for a song that was absolutely huge in 2024. You know it, and in fact, I did play it for you during today's show. Let's see. Send your message through onto the WhatsApp line, and I could be calling you next. In the meantime, Steven Sanchez. This one's called Sweet Love.

0: the adoption of zero tariffs on exports from more than 50 African nations into China will disrupt the commercial landscape as we know it.
1: Previously, when you had to export into China, you could look at the tariffs, anything between 8 to 15% on various commodities, various goods, etc. So now it's tax-free.
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Creek Polo Club. We are going to be jamming to this very song at 947 Joburg Day. Please get your ticket. I don't want you to miss out. We want to have ourselves an awesome way to welcome spring together as the 947 family. 947 Joburg Day. Make sure that you get your ticket to catch me, Casa, performing this song live. It's called Mamela here on 947. And that's exactly what you had to do. You had to mamela to the clues for Mystery Melody. This was your second clue, in case you missed it.

0: right, Renata says she thinks it is this song. Oh, skates have been made. Track. Another Bruno Mars guest. This is teaming up with Anderson Park with Skates. I wish it was this song. This is actually such a great one. But unfortunately, not the one that we are looking for today. And last one from Ruan. He thinks it is this. Bringing us some Tame Impala. It's The Less I Know, The Better. Unfortunately, if you were thinking in the same vein as Ruan, not today, my darling, not today. That one is incorrect. But we did get a couple of correct answers on the WhatsApp line. And of course, we have our honor roll for today. So congratulations to these correct answers. That's from Yul Oswald, Roxanne, Kubash, Tiane, Kelly Diffenthal, Farida, Shalani, Noni, and today's Mystery Melody Champion. It is, of course, a game of fastest fingers first. And he always has the fastest fingers. Joseph from Orange Farm, how you doing?
1: How are you, Bong Hau?
0: Hi, Joseph. How are you doing? How's your weekend going?
1: No, it's just good, chill vibes, nothing more.
0: Yes, just chilled vibes. Are you getting ready to watch the game?
1: Maybe I will. Not a promise.
0: All right, but we're getting ready. We're getting the vibe right together for the game. All right, Joseph, you sent in the quickest answer for today's mystery melody. Please reveal it to us.
1: It's Hozier, Too Sweet.
0: Hozier with Too Sweet is absolutely correct. Nicely done, Joseph. You are today's Mystery Melody Champion. Is there anyone you'd like to send a shout out to?
1: Everyone listening, shout out.
0: Everyone listening right here at the Piazza at Monte Casino as well. Awesome, man. Joseph, have an awesome rest of your Saturday. Thank you for playing.
1: Okay, thank you, Mam Hau.
0: There we go. And thank you for playing as well. It is indeed Hozier with Too Sweet. And you know, we listened to the song. I played it for you earlier in the show as well. And he does describe, you know, he's with this partner who is just completely different to him. He says, I take my whiskey neat. And he's just not the kind of person who wants to have a kale smoothie in the mornings. And it's just a situation of dating someone who's just completely opposite to you. So altogether, this is what the instrumental version sounds like.

0: And there we have it. Mystery Melody will play again next weekend here on 947 Weekends with me, Mamo Howe. The Kid Laroi and Coldplay is up next.
1: My dad's like, if you want to win again, I can teach you how to win again. We've got to put the phone off. We've got to get that mindset back. Get rid of everything that's happened in the last couple of months. Speak to someone properly. Get your mind right. It's nothing to do with your ability. You're the man.
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0: It's my Josie with Time Traveler here on 947. It's 947 Weekends with me, Mamu Hao, and I hope you are getting your snacks ready. You're in your green and gold. You are ready to bring your biggest book of passion. And listen, if there's one thing that South Africans know how to do, it's how to get behind the box. And Coca-Cola knows that passion all too well. They've been a proud sponsor of the Springboks, and now they found a way to take that passion a little further with their Be a Buck campaign. Now, it's all about creating unforgettable moments, giving fans the chance to feel a little closer to the team. And for some lucky fans, that means getting very, very close, from joining the box at the captain's run to walking onto the field through the players' tunnel. So on the line, we have Frans Kubower. He's the senior marketing director of Coca-Cola South Africa, and he's going to be chatting to us all about the Be a Buck campaign and how they are actually giving South Africans the chance to experience the box like never before. Frans Kubower, hello. Welcome to 947.
1: Hello, how are you guys doing? I'm also about to find my the vibe's electric.
0: Yes.
1: What a day to be a South African.
0: Oh man, I can definitely hear the vibe from you as well, Frans Kubower. And we know that we as South Africans are super passionate about the Springboks. What does that relationship between Coca-Cola and the South African fans mean to you? Hi, Frans Kubower. Can you hear me?
1: Yeah, sorry. You're back.
0: Hi there. Yes, there we go. So I was asking you what the relationship between Coca-Cola, the box, and South African fans, what does that mean to you? How did we find that connection?
1: It's the perfect convergence, right? And I think as you can listen to the electric sounds in the background where you are, you know, it's what we're all about, right? It's about the fans of Africa. It's about the fans of rugby. It's about the fans of Coke. And if you think you put those three together, you just find, you know, such a great multiply of opportunities and experiences. And that's why we are here. And I think Be a Buck as a campaign is all around bringing fans closer to the Springboks by Coca-Cola. So today is like the day when you see the fan, you see the Springboks about to enter the field. It's a fantastic example of why we're all here.
0: Wow, I absolutely love that, Frans Kubower. Tell us more about the campaign. What exactly is the Be a Buck campaign, and where did the idea come from?
1: Yeah, so the Fan Can Be a Buck really got inspired by how can we make Springboks feel what Springboks feel like. So how can we get them close to the game? So every game we have two lucky winners. They're able to feel or retrieve what feels like Springboks. So from staying in the same hotel as them, being there, or the team picture, the captain's run, getting their own captaining or experience in the locker room, being on the field to sing the anthem and for the warm-ups, and sitting with the family members and non-playing Springboks to watch the game. It doesn't get closer than that. And it's really a money can't buy, or like we might say, only Coke can do experience for all our fans and friends.
0: No, literally, Frans Kubower, as I'm listening to you explain this, I'm like, I feel like if I were to experience this, I would probably faint. I mean,
1: I get goosebumps every time.
0: Yeah. So, but you didn't stop there, right? You've also done the collectible cans. Tell us about that.
1: Yeah, the collectible cans is something that, you know, got birth last year when we did the signatures and the player names. And we took it to the next level this year. Thinking about the call-up, right? The player's first debut. So we have 20 cans. I'm very happy to say we added the 5 most experienced women players as well. So looking at the players, the most caps of the Springboks. And on the can, you have a beautiful image of them that's been characterized. They look like superheroes. You also have right next to it when they made their debut, so the real call-up. So the team they play against, the year and the team, right there next to the can. And we also recently announced another legend to it, being Rusty Erasmus having his own can, calling you to join the box.
0: Oh, that's so beautiful. And I know, you know, Rassi just means so much to South Africans. He is our captain. And so it's so incredible just to see him recognized like this as well. You know, the box represents so much more than rugby for South Africans, Frans Kubower. So besides, you know, selling more product, what motivates Coca-Cola's investment in a campaign such as Be a Box?
1: Look, it's such a beautiful day, right? We are at Ellis Park, when we won the World Cup in 1995. It was a transformational moment for both of Africans and for rugby. So coming here 31 years later, playing the exact same team, it's just such a nostalgic moment for all of us. So very excited about that. And it's really, really worth start, right? I think looking back at those images, it reminds us of the critical role that Coca-Cola plays for the fans and bring them closer to the game. And it's exactly why we're here, back here today. It's to allow more and more South Africans that love rugby and love Coca-Cola to get close to the game and really feel like it can be boxed.
0: Oh, I absolutely love it. Francisco, we were talking about, you know, the fans that have had the opportunity to join the box. What has the response been like? I mean, you said it gives you goosebumps. I'm saying I am going to faint. What actually happened?
1: Look, we've had beautiful stories last year and this year. I think my favorite from this year is a guy called Ntokozo, our first winner. He's an up-and-coming actor. And when we spoke to him, he said this is the start of his run. He's usually got a role in a local drama series as well. And for him as a Springbok, this was his first game, right? And it's all about these beautiful, amazing stories. We have some winners this week coming from Hammerstrahl, also their first rugby experience. Never in their lives they thought they would be able to watch a game in the stadium, but now being able to watch them the most immersive way ever is fantastic for us here. And we are so proud and happy as Coca-Cola to unlock these moments.
0: And it's life-changing. I mean, being able to have something like that, a once-in-a-lifetime experience, it does inspire you to dream more as well. And, you know, just opens up your world. So I think it's just such an incredible campaign. Francisco, for someone listening right now who's thinking, I need to be a BOK as well, make me a BOK, how can they get involved?
1: It's very simple. Grab your logo, your closest Coca-Cola, any pack you have. Look under the closure or look under the tab. Scan the QR code, enter your code. It's as simple as that. There's some instant prize to be won, but the ultimate prize of beer block is there. And we still have free trips up for grabs. We still have Cape Town. We still have F&B. And we are taking a pair of winners to France. So don't stop believing. Don't stop entering.
0: Oh, my goodness. It's just experience after experience after experience. Francisco, thank you so, so much for chatting to us. And big ups on this campaign. I think it's absolutely incredible. And knowing how passionate you are as well about the box, what is your message to them ahead of, I mean, we've got kickoff going on in about 10 minutes' time. Do you have a little message for the Springboks before their game?
1: Look, to echo what I think Rusty would say is like the preparation's been done. Now it's about being disciplined and seeing it through. They have all the Africans behind us, like standing here in Ellis Park. It's like two planes flying over my head right now. So I'm sure you'll see it too. Like, they need no more motivation than this. It's such a moment for us as Africans. We know they'll do us proud. And you know, they make the nation happy. So we're excited to all wake up happier tomorrow morning.
0: Oh, I couldn't have said it better myself. Francisco Bauer, Senior Marketing Director of Coca-Cola South Africa. It's 947 Weekends with me, Mamoha. I have some full soda and good luck coming up for you next.
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0: good luck. It's Freak Like Me here on 947. And that's taking us into our final hour together. You know, we're going to turn it up even more as we watch the Springboks facing off against the All Blacks.
1: Yes,
0: we've got the game on the big screen here at the Piazza at Monte Cassino. I'm looking out at a sea of faces in green and gold as all the fans have come out to watch the game. The restaurants, everyone's also there. We've got the kids here in front on the beanbags. What an absolute vibe. I'd love to see your vibe as well. You can hit me up on the WhatsApp line as to how you are watching the game, what your situation is on 066-3818-609. David Guetta and Sia with Beautiful People to kick us off next.
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0: Jason Derulo, it's one to one me here on 947. You're hanging out with me, Mamuha, all the way until 6 p.m. And we have just had kickoff. Yes, South Africa is facing New Zealand at Ellis Park. The score is currently 3-0 to us. Yes, so we're starting off nice and strong, and we'll see how the game continues to go. But listen, the energy is just absolutely electric. And earlier we spoke to Frans Skuboer from Coca-Cola, because you know, if there's one thing that South Africans know how to do, it's how to get behind the box. And he was telling us all about how Coca-Cola knows that passion all too well. They are a proud supporter of the Springboks, and Coca-Cola is taking that passion even further with the Be a Bok campaign. It's all about creating those unforgettable moments and giving fans the chance to feel closer to the team. So for some lucky fans, that means getting right into the match day experience. I kid you not, that means joining the box at the captain's run to walking onto the field through the players' tunnel. So today, our very own Bulele, she is live right there at the stadium, and she's going to give us a bit of a taste of what's happening. Hey B, how you doing? To shift the direction. Hi, Bulele, can you hear me? Oh, I think there's an issue with the line there. So let's try and call Bulele back, and we'll chat to her all about it in the next bit. In the meantime, let's jump into some Olivia Dean with the Baby Steps, and we'll get Bulele back on the line. Stickers. Black captain, still in
1: there. One penalty advantage again.

0: Africa remains one of the world's fastest growing regions despite global instability. The continent entered 2026 with cautious optimism, with the International Monetary Fund and the African Development Bank projecting Africa's growth to 4.3%. While growth is expected to remain above the global average, instability in the Middle East has introduced new risks around oil prices, inflation, debt, and investor confidence. Africa's gains could now quickly come under pressure if energy disruptions continue. The African Development Bank has urged fiscal discipline and regional integration as buffers against external shocks.
1: Africa is potentially the next growth frontier. If you look in terms of the fastest growing economies in the world, in the top 20, you find more than half of those countries in Africa that are growing faster than the rest of the world.
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3: I tell you, we are all just really rooting for the boys, and we're quite confident that they will make it through.
4: No, 100%. It was so beautiful. I mean, even here at the piazza, you know, when that airplane flew over, everyone just stood up. So I can't imagine experiencing it right there in person. So we know Coca-Cola's Be a Buck campaign is bringing fans closer to the team. So from where you're standing, does it actually feel like you are getting that behind-the-scenes access? What is the experience like?
3: Absolutely. I am definitely getting the behind-the-scenes action. We're having our Clippies and Coke for this afternoon. I think Coca-Cola also just being in support of the boys has been absolutely amazing. You can see a lot of people really also just having that as a drink of choice for this afternoon. I am like literally so close to the field. I cannot believe it. It is absolutely amazing. And I'm just like, woo, go Boca!
4: Yes. Oh, my goodness. It sounds like a once-in-a-lifetime experience for sure. You've got the Clippies and Coke. You're not a Branavain and Coke person, huh? Not the Branas.
3: Say that again?
4: You're not the Branavain and Coke, eh? We're from the East Rand. That's the one.
3: No, I'm from the East Rand, but that one, that plate missed me a bit.
4: Oh man, oh my goodness. But you've got the best seat in the house, B. What is the one thing that you think we are missing out on right now for you? What is that one highlight?
3: Look, if there's anything I would say to a person that probably has not experienced the Springboks live, it needs to be something that you put on your bucket list of things to do. I think seeing the support, firstly, of South Africans every time the Springboks are playing against any team in the world is phenomenal. But when you see them play against the All Blacks, it is a game changer. What you are missing out on, though, is the cheers. You are missing out on the cheers. You are missing out on the camaraderie between South Africans. And you're missing out on seeing the boys in full view, man. That TV screen does nothing for you. You need to find yourself on the field, man. That's where all the fun is.
4: Oh my goodness. Okay, Bulela, I think I'm definitely sold. So we definitely need to make a plan to be there at the stadium and watch it live. Enjoy the rest of the game, my girl. Do you have a bit of a score prediction? How do you think this one's going to go?
3: Oh, I have no score prediction, man. I think it's a little bit tricky because, you know, there are some of the players that are part of the team this afternoon that are coming back from injuries. I think we got to see them when they played against Argentina. So there was, a bit of doubt, even from the boys themselves, where they just felt the best that they can do is just really show up, and they really are showing up. And I think all we can do on our side as supporters is just really send them all the chiefs and give them the spirit to move. You can see Sasha Feinberg and Ngomezulu is one of the players that came through from an injury, but he is, you know, bringing his A game, and he's really fighting hard to make sure that he pulls the boys through.
4: Oh, beautiful, man. Couldn't have said it better myself. Enjoy the rest of the game, B. I can't wait to hear all about it, even after the game. And we'll, of course, see all the action on the socials, yeah?
3: Fantastic. Thanks so much.
4: Beautiful, man. And there we go. Ah, that feeling, as she just described, you know, of being there with the Chiefs, with other South Africans. It's come one, come all. Everyone just out in full force in their green and gold supporting their box. There's just nothing like it. And we are currently in the lead. It is 10-5. I'll keep you updated with all of the action. But in the meantime, let's jam to some Neo with Sexy Love. And this one by Ellie Goulding is called Like a Savior.

0: again.
1: Jesse Clegg, some local vocals as we watch the Springboks taking on the All Blacks. It is rugby's biggest rivalry. We're about 25 minutes in, and New Zealand is leading. It's 12-10 currently. I'll keep you updated. Definitely not worry. We know the Boks are going to take this one, right? Oh, yes. It's 947 Weekends with me, Mamo Hau. And listen, speaking of those epic main stage moments, they're even better when you are experiencing them with family, right? Because everyone is a headliner, and that is what is going down at 947 Joburg Day, happening in just a few weeks, all right? 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It is still available. 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We've got Lord Kez, we've got Lockenville, Sunil Musician, DJ Zintle, Will Lindley, Casper Nyovest, Zinglumalo, Mikasa is going to be taken to the stage as well. Gabza the Small, Murder with the Soweto Gospel Choir. It is going to be epic. It's 947 Joburg Day, Saturday, the 5th of September at Crocodile Creek Polo Club. 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Now, for the music, of course, as we head into your Saturday night, we're going to throw it back with some Aaliyah with Try Again in the next bit, as well as your weekend starter. What is that one song that is just going to get your weekend kicked off on the right note? 066-3818-609. Send me that song that's going to get us up and dancing, that's going to bring us the passion for the Boks, and just give us the vibe that we need. And I could be playing you yours in the next bit. Stay close.
2: My dad's like, if you want to win again, I can teach you how to win again. We've got to put the phone off. We've got to get that mindset back. Get rid of everything that's happened in the last couple of months. Speak to someone properly. Get your mind right. It's nothing to do with your ability. You're the man.
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0: It's called Hold Your Kite here on 947. That's taking us into your weekend starter. Your choice, as always, for that one song that you just think is going to pump up our Saturday night all the way. Today, chosen by Khomotso on the WhatsApp line. She's from Centurion. She says, I've had this song in my head all week. Please play me some Rihanna. Where have you been? So let's get your weekend started and turn it up with your weekend starter on 947.
1: It's your weekend starter.

0: This is what a Saturday night sounds like on 947. Rihanna, where have you been? Pumping things up for us. Chosen by Khumutsu today. Absolutely love this one. It's 947 Weekends with me, Mamohao, coming to you live from the Piazza at Monte Casino as we watch South Africa take on New Zealand. Yes, it's big rugby action. I'll keep you updated. But before we wrap up our time together, Mark Amber, Closer to Me, is coming up next. Are you, babe?
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0: sounds of Mark Amber wrapping up our time together. This one's called Closer to Me. And man, oh man, listen, the energy here at the Piazza is just absolutely crazy. I mean, just watching the Springboks along with other South Africans, it's just such an incredible vibe. I really, really want you to experience it. So the next game, make sure that you come here to the Piazza at Monte Cassino. It's been such a pleasure spending your Saturday with you. Let's do it again tomorrow between 2 and 6 p.m. for 947 Weekends with me, Mama Howe. Up next, I've got Chris Beats. He's right next to me. He's ready to give you yet another Fire Flame 947 block party all the way until 9 p.m. So make sure to stay close and send him some love on the WhatsApp line on 066-3818-609. From me, sending you a whole lot of love. We're backing the box all the way. And I know that we're going to take a win on this one. Have yourself a fantastic rest of your Saturday night. Stay safe and take care. And I'm sending you a whole lot of love. Big shout out to producer Siabelo for holding it down at our studios in Sandton. And I'll catch you later. Keep making good things happen. Cheers.
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0: vibes. Sabrina Carpenter. It's called Espresso right here on the 947 Block Party. Coming to you live from the beautiful Monte Cassino, but not from our studios. Obviously, you've been listening to Mama Hall. You know that she's coming through from the beautiful Piazza, where South Africa versus New Zealand is being screened on the big screens. There's such a vibe out here. An amazing crowd. I'm not sure if there are still tickets available, but if you can, get over to Monte Cassino. Feel the vibes as South Africa take on New Zealand. But right here, right now, we're taking it all the way until 9 p.m. Some super hot mixes, groovy tunes, and just a fab time hanging out together on the 947 Block Party. Keep it coming on the WhatsApp line. I'd love to hear from you and the socials. It's at Chris underscore Beats with a Z on the socials. The WhatsApp line 066-3818-609. Turn it up, turn it loud. We're having a party tonight.
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0: Africa remains one of the world's fastest growing regions despite global instability. The continent entered 2026 with cautious optimism, with the International Monetary Fund and the African Development Bank projecting Africa's growth to 4.3%. While growth is expected to remain above the global average, instability in the Middle East has introduced new risks around oil prices, inflation, debt, and investor confidence. Africa's gains could now quickly come under pressure if energy disruptions continue. The African Development Bank has urged fiscal discipline and regional integration as buffers against external shocks.
1: Africa is potentially the next growth frontier. If you look in terms of the fastest growing economies in the world, in the top 20, you find more than half of those countries in Africa that are growing faster than the rest of the world.
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yes. Big vibes. It is the 947 block party. Some Rihanna. This is what we came for. Coming to you live from the beautiful Monte Casino, but not from our studios, from our outdoor piazza. From our, look at me looking all or seeming so involved with Monte Casino. Actually, Monte Casino put something incredible together, and we just added the spice on top. South Africa versus New Zealand, currently happening live. What an incredible vibe out here. If you're in and around the area, do come through. So many wonderful places to go out and eat, so many wonderful things to do, and of course, it is an incredible vibe. South African shirts everywhere, a few New Zealand shirts as well. However,

0: but the energy is absolutely amazing. I've got the tunes to keep it going. And indeed, that's exactly what we will do. Turn it up, turn it loud. It is the 947 Block Party coming to you live from the pier.
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0: side of this one. I'm talking about Suited by Shekinah. What a gem of an artist, eh? Timeless music right here on the 947 Block Party. Coming to you live from the beautiful Monte Casino, the outdoor area, the Piazza, where South Africa are taking on New Zealand. Such a vibe out here. We're keeping the vibes coming through on the airwaves. We still got Bazzy in the cut coming through just after 7 p.m. But up next, I think we need to throw it back. Just the young bit.
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0: Taking you back with this one, the sounds of Jay, Don't Walk Away. This is the 947 Block Party coming to live from the beautiful Monte Casino. South Africa take on New Zealand. Oh, man. It's an amazing game. Hard sore right now because New Zealand are in the lead. Just a little bit, you know. By the next one, we're going to get them back. However, something to look forward to. Come the 5th of September, all roads lead to Crocodile Creek for 947 Joburg Day. It's going to be something simply amazing. Head over to primemediaplus.com. All the info you need about tickets, the lineup, and why you should be there. 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I'm not sure where the competitions are at as yet, but I know it might just happen. However, there might not be any competitions either. And then Chris was the guy that made us not get our 947 Joburg Day tickets. So just head over to primemediaplus.com and get those tickets. Up next, someone else who doesn't disappoint. His name is Bazzy, ready to turn it all the way up.
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1: Yeah. Put you in the mood for the next gig.
0: Or it could be the only party you need.
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0: Africa remains one of the world's fastest growing regions despite global instability. The continent entered 2026 with cautious optimism, with the International Monetary Fund and the African Development Bank projecting Africa's growth to 4.3%. While growth is expected to remain above the global average, instability in the Middle East has introduced new risks around oil prices, inflation, debt, and investor confidence. Africa's gains could now quickly come under pressure if energy disruptions continue. The African Development Bank has urged fiscal discipline and regional integration as buffers against external shocks.
1: Africa is potentially the next growth frontier. If you look in terms of the fastest growing economies in the world, in the top 20, you find more than half of those countries in Africa that are growing faster than the rest of the world.
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0: sorry now. Oh yes. Big Vibes. His name is Bazzy, across all social platforms at Bazzy SA, getting us ready and geared up for the 5th of September. I'm talking about 947 Joburg Day. 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Loads of heat on the way. Up next, another banger of the mix. Keep it coming on the WhatsApp line 066-381-8609. 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
1: 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We've got to put the phone off. 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Get rid of everything that's happened in the last couple of months. Speak to someone properly. 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It's nothing to do with your ability. You're the man.
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0: with Harmony. It's called Worth It, right here on the 947 Block Party, coming to live from the beautiful Monte Casino. Now we're back in the studio after an incredible match outside. Simply amazing. And up next, we've got more fire. But we've also got DJ Devin in the building, ready to rock your world just after 8 p.m. And another reminder about 947 Joburg Day tickets. Head over to primemediaplus.com. All the ticket info you need is right there. You should be there. Don't get caught slipping. Turn it up, turn it loud. Another super hot mix up next.
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0: vibes. Definitely one of my faves. Joel Corey on this gave us Hidden Heart with M&EK. It is a 947 block party. And as promised, up next, his name is DJ Devin, coming through with another super hot mix as he does every week. Another reminder about 947 Joburg Day going down on the 5th of September. It's going to be a massive one. I had some people come to me out when I was broadcasting on the outside while the South Africa-New Zealand match was on. They were like, 947 Joburg Day, can't wait to see you there, can't wait to be there. I'm super excited about that. All the info you need and more on primemediaplus.com. But up next, DJ Devin taking us to the top.
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0: And that's how we wrap things up right here on the hottest party show in the city. It's been absolutely amazing. We get to do this all over again next week. Same time, same place. More fire, though. But don't stress. The party continues with Block Party Part 2 up next. And one more reminder that 947 Joburg Day is going down on the 5th of September. All your ticket info, lineup info, and everything you need to know is on primemediaplus.com. From myself, Chris Beats, I wish you peace, love, and the beats go on.
1: 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But only one thing is true. I will be champion one day. I promise.

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coming from. I'm keeping on with my words so strong. Pure perfection from beginning to the end. I'm here once again. Blow your mind with the rock in front. I'm keeping on with my words so strong. 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I'm here once again. 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

0: kid. Didn't promise tomorrow, but I promise tonight. Darling.
1: Excuse me, and I might drink a little more than I should tonight, and I might take you home with me if I could.

0: Africa remains one of the world's fastest growing regions despite global instability. The continent entered 2026 with cautious optimism, with the International Monetary Fund and the African Development Bank projecting Africa's growth to 4.3%. While growth is expected to remain above the global average, instability in the Middle East has introduced new risks around oil prices, inflation, debt, and investor confidence. Africa's gains could now quickly come under pressure if energy disruptions continue. The African Development Bank has urged fiscal discipline and regional integration as buffers against external shocks.
1: Africa is potentially the next growth frontier. If you look in terms of the fastest growing economies in the world, in the top 20, you find more than half of those countries in Africa that are growing faster than the rest of the world.
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2: Let's chat a little bit about names, where our parents decide to give us names and we're just like, why would you do that to me? 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His name was Make Love. Now, it reminded me of the time that my friend had also gone into an Uber and her Uber's name was Handsome. And she was so upset because she was like, now I'm forced to step into your car and say, hello, Handsome. Oh. Do you know what I mean?
0: 947. 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
0: Need a beat to brighten your day? Back to the beat. 947's got you.

It was just two lovers sitting in the car, listening to Blonde, falling for each other. Thinking orange skies, feeling super childish. No Donald Glover. Missed call from my mother.

we were just two lovers. Feet up on the dash, driving nowhere fast, burning through the summer. 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She got solar power. Minutes feel like hours.

0: It's Beyonce, Texas Hold'em here on 947. Oh man, let's kickstart this beautiful Sunday morning. Maybe you still believe Saturday is still alive. That's okay too. That's okay too. We still accept that. And I'm going to be doing that for quite a while. My name is Valerie. I'm going to be hanging out with you all the way until 4 a.m. Thank you so much for choosing this frequency to hang out on. I promise it'll be worth your while. Some amazing music, very interesting conversations lined up. But the music is the most important part to ensure that we get you all the way to 4 a.m. Big shout out to the Block Party Mix, always kickstarting the weekend in the best way possible. All right. The clock has just hit midnight. We're about to get the show on the road, and I think it's going to be a good time. And I would love for you to get involved. I think it becomes a party when more than one person is involved, right? So that number throughout the show that I would love for you to get in touch with me on is 0663818609. We're going to have a good time, all right? Let's get the show on the road. Good morning.
1: Let's go.
2: Turn it up. Shoot it in.
1: Yeah.
2: You're on 947.

0: It's Jimin with Who here on 947. Who is your heart waiting for on this Saturday? Ah, I nearly said Saturday night. It still counts technically, right? A Saturday night, but also Sunday morning. And that's what we are doing. Thank you so much. I see all your messages coming through. I see you all alive and well. I see your proof of life. Albert, you are most certainly awake. And thank you so much for signing in.
1: Good morning.
0: Morning.
1: This is Oscar Wynn signing on.
0: Thank you so much. I see you. Keep them coming. Let me know where you are tuned in from and why you are listening. I realize that summer has arrived. Summer is officially here. And I noticed last night when I went out, but just generally, everybody's outside. We're seeing the summer dresses. We're seeing the shorts, the short sleeves. And I think just generally, South Africa is alive, which is what happens around the summertime. Now, we've had a very confusing winter, I would say, this year. And for summer to just... it didn't even sneak up on us. It was a full-on attack. It was a full-on attack, and it's officially here. But I want to know from you, what signals to you that summer has officially arrived? Because I think it's getting warmer. People are outside. Sunglasses are appearing everywhere, even indoors. Not judging. Just saying, I see you, even though you might not see me, but that's okay. Is it the first bry? Is it the first swim? Is it the first thunderstorm that makes you realize, oh, okay, we're in that season now? I know for me, mosquitoes are a big one. When they start going in my ear, I'm like, oh no, here we are. And I'm a winter girly. I'm a winter girly, but I want to know your signal that says, yep, summer is officially here. That WhatsApp number is 0663818609. And coming up, I'm going to tell you mine. I have a feeling some of you might disagree with me very strongly, but it is summer, and who's going to argue, right? Up next, music on the way is Lola Young, Zayn Malik, as well as Stella Lefty here on 947. Good morning.

0: Still a lefty, Boston here, 947. Ahead of that, I gave you Zane with Pillow Talk, and before that, Lola Young, Dealer. It's about that time where I do think we need to get our summer starter pack going, because generally, summer's here. If we're keeping it 100, it has arrived. It's time to pack up that huge blanket that hurts your shoulder every time you need to pull it up. It's time. All right, it's about that time. The sunscreen must be made a priority now. The swimming costume you haven't worn since Feb, it can come back to the top of the basket. Cooler boxes. I've seen so many different feel bars even that have been launched, and I think it's because summer's here. And we know that summer, I think, is actually, it's not the best thing in South Africa, because it just encourages a different kind of behavior. I don't know what happens, but people just think it's a time to be debaucherous. It's a time to be outside. It's a time to have fun. So let's build our summer starter pack. What is that thing that signals to you that summer has arrived? I definitely think the sunscreen is one. I do think sunglasses are number two. I'm one of those people, I don't wear sunglasses just randomly. It needs to be scorching and I need to be blinded by the light. Some people wear them throughout winter as well. Can't relate. But what am I missing? Maybe it's the first person that says, hey, let's have a picnic. Let's go outside. Let's do Sunday midday drinks. Or is it the fact that you realize you open the fridge and you've gone through many, many liters of cold water? When the ice tray needs to consistently be refilled, then you know that summer has arrived. But what is that one thing for you that perhaps signals that, hey, it's summer?
1: Hey, Belle, hope you're doing well. Three things that tell me that summer has arrived is when I start delayering my clothes. Mm-hmm. I absolutely hate winter because I have to keep layering my clothes to feel warm. So when I start going from three layers of clothes to one layer, that's when I know that my girl has entered the chat.
0: Yeah.
1: And then another thing that tells me that summer is within is when the mosquitoes start singing to you at night.
0: Oh.
1: Yo, that's the part that I hate about summer, but I'm not complaining, you know? And then another thing that I absolutely love about summer is when, like, I get to get home after a long day of work and I sit outside and the air is just cool.
0: Crisp.
1: The breeze is nice.
0: Yeah.
1: It's flowing through your hair. Like, it just feels like everything is going to be all right. Tomorrow is going to be another new day. Let's try again, you know? So, yeah. Those are the three things that
0: love
1: tell me that.
0: That
1: summer, my babe, is in the chat.
0: She has arrived and she is back with a vengeance. I think we haven't seen her in a while. Now she's like, oh, you thought you forgot about me? I'm still here. And I certainly hope you are still here. Give me those three things that signal that summer has arrived. We're building the ultimate summer starter pack, and I can't do that without you. Good morning.
2: Are you ready?
3: This
2: is
3: 947. It was so nice. Yeah. With

0: the adoption of zero tariffs on exports from more than 50 African nations into China will disrupt the commercial landscape as we know it.
1: Previously, when you had to export into China, you could look at the tariffs, anything between 8 to 15% on various commodities, various goods, etc. So now it's tax-free.
2: To watch the full video, WhatsApp the keyword China to 072-702-1702.

0: Katie Baser running from myself ahead of that Monarch, You Lie, and just before that Chaperone, Good Luck Babe. Welcome back to the show. If you've just joined us, a very good morning to you. It's the Sunday edition and my name is Valerie. I'm going to be hanging out with you all the way until 4 a.m. Hey, it's about that time. It's about that time where you need to go open up the cupboard, take all the winter clothes, put them in the back, take the summer clothes, bring them to the front. This is the actual, the real cabinet reshuffle. Not what we see in politics every single day. The number 0663818609. What are those things that signal summer has arrived to you?
1: Hi, Valerie.
0: Hey.
1: Summer feels like Friday afternoon drinks with the girls.
0: Yeah.
1: A spicy margarita on the side.
0: Yep.
1: A good snack platter.
0: Yum.
1: With some sushi, sashimi, all the goods. Mm. It feels like clear blue skies. It feels like 26, 27 degrees up. That is when I declare it to be summer.
0: I get that. I absolutely get that. There's a certain level where you like, no, it's summer. And then there's a certain level where it's chilly enough for you to still sort of consider it to be winter. I don't know, though. I don't know, because for me, it's like I would prefer winter all round, but I do think it gets to a point where you do need to switch up those clothes, make it summer. And today I'm talking all about those things that signal summer has arrived. Pack up the electric blanket. I don't know if you're one of those people that take it out and then when winter comes in, you put it back in, but I'm packing it up. The big blanket, packing it up. When the mosquitoes arrive and you have to take out the spray, the doom, you know it's arrived. So loads more of those conversations coming up right here on 947. If you would like to get involved, the number 0663818609. We're talking all the things that signal summer has arrived.
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And behold, Numb Little Bug. Ahead of that, I gave you Hugo with Loosen Up, and before that, Jay-Z and Alicia Keys, Empire State of Mind. Welcome to the show. I'm so excited to be hanging out with you all the way until 4 a.m. My name is Valerie, and I'm having a blast doing this. But on my way to work earlier today, I had to come in to do some Am Squad stuff. But on my way, I saw something that honestly shook, gobsmacked, jaw on the floor. And I literally thought to myself, when I drove past that situation, I just thought, only in Joburg, you know? Honestly, the things we see outside. The things we see outside. Coming up in the next hour, I want to talk about all those crazy things that you see outside that make you think, yo, what's happening? Did I really see that? Was I meant to see that? You even, like, almost gaslight yourself because you can't believe what just happened. And 9 times out of 10, it'll have you saying, yo, only in Joburg. Which, yeah, happens to me more times than it shouldn't. But we're going to wrap up the first hour in just a bit. Send through your voice notes. Let me know on the WhatsApp line, what is one of those crazy things that you've recently just seen that made you say, ah? Let me know. Here's Natasha Bedingfield, Unwritten, here on 947.

0: 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Right here on 947.
1: Lately I've been living in a dream. 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Empyrean skies can't compete with those eyes. 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

0: Just don't forget me.
1: It's Dermot Kennedy here on 947 with Don't Forget Me is the name of the song. Welcome to it. You have just tuned in to the second hour of the show. Having some fun here. And I was just reminiscing on a trip I went on. I went to go get food and I was driving in the streets of Johannesburg, specifically Fordsburg. And as I'm driving, well, I just parked and there's another car in front of me so I can briefly see what's happening in front of the other car. All right. And what happened next? Never in a million years would have expected it. You know when you like, is this really happening? Am I experiencing this right now? Like, was I supposed to see that? Am I seeing things? Am I okay? Am I dreaming? What is happening? That's how I felt. I want to know if you've ever been in a situation like that where you saw that, like, and you literally said, surely no one else saw that, or did surely everybody saw that? Did everybody see that? Maybe it's someone behaving strangely in a mall. Maybe it's a bizarre situation at a petrol station. Maybe it's an argument in public that had you going, that's a little suspect. That's a little suspicious. Something so random that you still remember years later. We're opening the files on something I want to call, I saw that. I saw it and it's too late. It's like a message that you're not meant to see. And the person quickly deletes it. But you're like, hey, I saw that. I know I wasn't supposed to, but I saw that. Something that your eyes has seen, but your brain has never recovered from. Send through those stories. 0663818609. When I come back, I'm going to let you know a little bit about what I saw. It involves a wheelchair. It involves a person pushing the wheelchair. And it may involve the person being pushed, pushing themselves. I know it doesn't make sense. That's why it's so bizarre. Let's get back into the music. Good morning.

Ahead of that gave you Joel Corey with Lonely. And before that, Mae Stevens, If We Ever Broke Up. Welcome to the show, talking about all things where you wish you had your phone out. Because what in the world did I just see? Did everybody see that? Am I the only person that saw that? I had a moment like that this very recently, actually. And I was like, why did I not have my phone out? It's always those moments where you realize too late and you're like, I should have captured that because no one's going to believe that that happened. So I'm sitting, I'm about to go get food. And then I see, you know, when you look just below, like the gap of below a car, and you can just see feet moving. You can't see the upper body. You can't see what's happening because it's blocked. So your view is obviously obstructed. But all I can see is that there is a gentleman that's pushing a lady on a wheelchair. No problem. Pushing the lady on the wheelchair. The lady is, obviously, you know, wheelchairs have the big wheels that you can also assist in the movement of the wheelchair. But no, this lady was not assisting via, you know, controlling the wheels. The lady was fully taking steps. Like she was, is that a thing to sit while walking? She was walking while sitting and the gentleman is pushing. But the way it looked was just so awkward. Like it was just, it didn't make sense. And I was like, wait, is that really happening? Wait, is he pushing on the wheelchair but she's perfectly able to walk? Then they crossed the road. She got up. She fully got up and she was walking again. Further down the line, went back on the wheelchair. Perhaps devil's advocate would be that she can't walk for too long and that's when the pain kicks in. But I was just like, what is happening? It was a very awkward sight to see and I didn't know how to react. And I said, no, I have to talk about it later because I know someone can relate to that moment where you feel like, wait, did that really just happen? I should have had my phone out. I should have captured that because absolutely no one is going to believe me when I tell them that this happened. What's that story for you? What's that moment where, you know, you remember it, your brain will never forget it, but it's just like it happened so long ago, but the way it was so bizarre makes sense that you just won't forget it. Hit me up on the WhatsApp line 0663818609. Good morning. Here's Jessie Glynn with Easy.

0: beat to brighten your day?
1: Yeah.
0: 947's got you. Music, moments, and a little mischief.
2: If you can't love yourself, how in the hell you gonna love somebody else? Can I get an amen in here?
3: You gotta ask me. Yeah, I'm going to the party, but I'm not going to make friends.

0: Shoulda Never, Kalani and Usher here on 947. What a beautiful song. I love the duo that came together and what came out of that. Who would have thought that those two would make such a banger? If you've just tuned in, talking all things minding your business or lack thereof, actually, because sometimes when you see something that shocks your brain, you can't fathom what's happening. Like, you don't know whether to mind your business, to take it in, to process, to freak out, to take out your phone. Sometimes, oftentimes, 9 times out of 10, it's too late to take out your phone to be able to capture the moment because it all happens so quick. I had a situation like that, but I want to know what that situation was for you, where you felt like, no. Did that really just happen? Did I just see that?
1: Hey, Valerie.
0: Hey.
1: I was once driving on Call It Drive with my friend. It was maybe peak hour traffic, around like 4 p.m. And we drive past these guys who were literally taking a shower in a pipe that had burst.
0: No way.
1: And water was spilling onto Call It Drive. And these guys were just having a huge shower party. Them like just singing and dancing, showering, soaping up.
0: I love it.
1: And we just drove past. We were like, only in Joburg.
0: Honestly,
1: can this happen?
0: Literally.
1: Love the show. Cheers.
0: Thank you so much. Honestly, I love that voice note because they were just having a ball. You're not going to get in between them and their shower. I love that they were singing. They took advantage of the fact that there was water coming out. And if you think about it, technically it is a shower. If you think about it. I absolutely love that. Keep them coming. 0663818609. I do have a question for you. When you say they were having, you know, the party, and you said it was a group of guys, I'm curious to know, was Jacob Zuma there? I kid.
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3: 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This is 947. When we say 947 is everywhere.
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0: on our cruise. Unbelievable here on 947. Before that, gave you David Guetta and Sia, Beautiful People. And before that, Imagine Dragons with Bones. Having a conversation just regarding the weird and crazy things you see outside that have you going, yo, only in Joburg, eh? Honestly, because where else would you see something so ludicrous? Where else would you see something so insane? Something so crazy that you're like, wait, hold on, I should have captured that. I want to mind my business, but it's really, really pulling me in. Maybe it's because we're all just nosy and love to see funky things in the streets. But I did ask for your voice notes and your WhatsApps on 0663818609. On those weird things that had you going, wait. Should I be seeing this in public?
1: What's happening, Val? So the craziest thing I've seen happen in public was at a kid's birthday when the baby daddy showed up thinking that the mom was going to be celebrating the birthday with just her friends. Turns out the baby mama is celebrating the kid's birthday with her new boyfriend and his new friends. It was a mess.
0: What? What? Hold on. My jaw's on the floor. The baby daddy came to the party because I assume baby daddy also helped pay for the party of the kid, thinking it would just be, you know, friends of the kid, the mom's friends perhaps, but not your partner too. Is it wrong? If baby daddy doesn't know that you've moved on, is it wrong? Yo, now you pay for this other man's whole lunch, which is fine. It's okay. It's not a problem. I'm just like, yo. I was never ready. I wish I could have been a fly on the wall on that. Is it? Yo, being nosy is just something else. I actually can't believe it. Thank you so much for that. I need to take a breather because what in the world?
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3: 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You're the man.
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8: One, two, three, four. Hands in your body, I'm grabbing your ass. Enjoying the moment, cause life moved too fast. I'm looking forward, ignoring the past. These are the times that we'll laugh looking back.

0: Chainsmokers and 5 seconds of summer. Who do you love? Ahead of that, Selena Gomez and Benny Blanco. Gracie Adams, Call Me When You Break Up. Isn't it interesting that Benny Blanco and Selena Gomez are both on the song, and the name of the song is Call Me When You Break Up? I wonder what the mood was in studio when that was being recorded. I can only imagine it was awkward. Call Me When You Break Up, we're together. What are you talking about? Alas, we're about to get into the third hour of the show. Thank you so much for tuning in. In just a moment, I want to chat just a little bit about the rugby. I know we lost against New Zealand. This happened yesterday at Ellis Park Stadium. Huge game that I think generally the whole of South Africa showed up in numbers. But that's what we always do for the Box, right? They never disappoint. But I want to talk particularly about today's loss. Well, yesterday's loss, rather. Interesting. Am I mad at it? No. Did I expect it? No. But how I feel about it, you're going to have to wait to find out. Let me know how you feel just about that loss. Did you watch? Where did you watch from? Did you go to the watch party? I know that we also were coming to you live from Monte Casino yesterday. Anela was also there, just ensuring we keep the momentum going for the boys. And I certainly know that just the whole country watching, coming together, has really, you know, made us do well. It's really aided us in just being a country that's very patriotic and really, really love the sport. And I think that's also filtered into other sports like Bafana Bafana, where I saw quite a few people actually wearing the Bafana Bafana jerseys at the Springboks game yesterday, which is great. I love it. I love it when everything comes together, but I think sports is one of those things that just brings everybody together. So I'm curious to know in the next hour, what is that one thing that brings your family together? Is it sport? Is it food? Maybe it is the Box. Perhaps. I think I saw that yesterday that, yeah, one thing about the Box, they bring people together. The most interesting groups of people that you never thought you'd see together, you see together when the rugby's playing and when it's on. So we're going to get into that in just a short moment. For now, though, take a listen.
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0: Alessia Cara, Scars to You, beautiful here on 947. Welcome to it. If you've just joined us, a very good morning to you. It's Sunday. I certainly hope this Sunday is giving all the energy it needs to give. If you're still awake, perhaps you're still in Saturday mode. No, it's Sunday. We're there. Maybe I am triggering you and I'm reminding you about the week starting soon, but it's okay. The more preparation you have, the better the week will turn out. So I'm super excited to hang out with you for two more hours. My name is Valerie. I'm going to be with you until 4 a.m. And I want to have a conversation just regarding a family meeting. Remember during COVID when we would hear that the president would be addressing us at 8 p.m. on a Thursday evening? I always feel like it was a Thursday when he did it. When he would say, my fellow South Africans, and he would say, I thank you. When you heard that, I thank you. You know that the meeting was adjourned, but that was something that brought us all together as a country. I'm curious to know what brings you together as a family. So perhaps you have your little family or even your extensive family where you know that, hey, you see that the Springboks are playing on Saturday? You know, it's a family meeting. Sometimes it's a wedding. Sometimes, unfortunately, it's a funeral where some families only come together because of something tragic, which, you know, is not always the ideal situation, but it is one of those things that brings your family together. Not a positive one, though. There are weddings on the positive that bring families together. There's maybe when that aunt says, I'm making a curry. You know your family's coming through because they always make the most banging curry. Right? What are all these things? Yesterday, I think I was just so overwhelmed by the love and support that I saw for the Springboks everywhere, whether you're driving on the street, whether you're going past the Gautrain, whether you're going to restaurants that are pickup points. It was just beautiful to watch. And I thought, I wonder just on a smaller scale throughout Joburg, what brings families together? Why don't you let me know? 0663-818-609. Good morning.
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1: 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And surprises you'll want to replay. 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